ESI 90.1 FM, KKFI, Kansas City Community Radio, Roots Wise Reggae Rockin' Donna, Dea, at the controls here in the studios of KKFI in lovely Midtown Kansas City. In the last set, we heard music from Mikey Spice, one called Pull It Up and Come Again, Just Because You Give Me the Vibes. Also in that set, one from Samori I, featuring Leela Ikey, track called Outside. We heard one from Mortimer called Lightning, and from the Wailers alongside Gramps Morgan on their newly released CD Evolution, we heard Holding On. So we rocked it here on the Rootswise Reggae Show at 90.1 FM. 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

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We just heard a newly released track, Sister Etana's version of the classic Dreamland. Came out on Penthouse Records this very same month. That one going out to my dear, dear Alexander. Also in that set, a short Dennis Emmanuel Brown session. One remake version of Real Love. Dennis Brown alongside Azza Lineage. And then classic roots reggae music to the Foundation Voice and Dub Remastered 2024, Dennis Emmanuel Brown. We also have Lovers Rock from Sanchez in that set, one called Loneliness, Leave Me Alone. Started the set out with Black Uhuru, classic roots reggae music. Sly and Robbie production, Plastic Smile, written by Michael Rose and Dee Simpson. So we rocked it. Last set here tonight on the Roots Wise Reggae Show. We invite you to tune in next week, CM Irie Time, CM Irie Station, when we shall meet again consciously on these airwaves at 90.1 FM. We also invite you to keep it locked at the top of the Iowa for DJ E, a.k.a. Eddie Bo, a.k.a. Black Caesar, coming in here with his M Energy and Jam program, 8 o'clock p.m. to 10 o'clock p.m. every Saturday night. Hip-hop music and far, far beyond. And yes, folks, once again, until such time, y'all, Jah guide, one love.

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0: I want all the money. You hear me, baby?
1: Yeah, baby.
0: Let's go get it then.

0: it's like Mike.
1: How real is that? How real is that?
0: Huh?
1: Where the killers at? Where the killers at?
0: Huh?
1: Where the dealers at? Where the dealers at? Where the Skrilly at? Where the Skrilly at? I'm from Kansas City.
0: Kansas City.
1: Blast police, blast semis. Mama working.

pair of new 2-3s, ooh, just like Mike. 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Now I'm plotting to make moves to get land me on Forbes list. 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Throw

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Eddie Bo, a.k.a. Black Caesar. 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Make sure you stay tuned as we got Gwenny, first time appearance on the show, but she's been making waves all throughout Kansas City, even before Gwendolyn Fest. If you don't know about that, we'll talk about that and much more. But salute to everybody in the building. It's your boy DJ E. This is the one and only Energy and Jam Show. Let's go.

0: What's good, ladies and gentlemen, boys and girls? You're rocking the one and only Energy and Jam Show with your boy DJ E, a.k.a. Eddie Bo, a.k.a. Black Caesar. If you don't know, the one and only Energy and Jam Show coming at you live every Saturday from 8 to 10 p.m., playing all your favorites before you even knew they were your favorites, talking trash and playing slaps. Now, if you didn't know, every edition of this show is extra special, but today we have a very extra special edition as we have a first-time member on the show today, okay? But this person, if you do not know who this is, okay, if you didn't see her at Gwendolyn Fest, if you didn't see her going to be soon performing at Pride Fest in just a couple of weeks, if you didn't see the improvement and steady grind that has continued to happen on her journey, well, here today we welcome Miss Gwendolyn in the building, a.k.a. Gwenny. What's good?
1: Hey, y'all. How we doing today?
0: Hey, it's all good. Thank you so much for taking the time and pulling up. First time on the radio. Let's go.
1: Let's get it.
0: Okay, so for the people that don't know you, please tell them a little bit about yourself.
1: So my name is Gwenny, a.k.a. Miss Beauty. I've been making music for the past 10 years. I recently moved up to Kansas City about 3 years ago to pursue my dreams of music and have just been on my grind since. It's been, you know, a dream being able to be out here in Kansas City and really, you know, live out my passion, showcase my talent, and meet, you know, like-minded creatives. And so it's just been a blast. So I have been making my own music for the past 3 years. I was a cover artist for 10 years. So, you know, I've just been steadily climbing the mountain.
0: Yep, it's all about the grind. And so what is it about the grind and the artistry that keeps you continually going after it and, trying to continue to, it's like, you know, get what is sought after through this music? What keeps you coming back to it? Why this of ever anything else? You know what I'm saying? Like, what is it?
1: Definitely the passion, you know, when you have a love for something so much, you know, it's just a passion for music and being able to create something that, you know, you could share your passion with the world. And that kind of just keeps me driven to keep writing songs, keep pushing my pen, and just, you know, overall showcasing my talent to the world. So I love what I do.
0: Awesome. Yeah. Pushing the pen, pushing P. So who were some of the artists that influenced you growing up?
1: Definitely SZA, Whitney Houston, you know, Michael Jackson in a way, just a little touch of, you know, Michael.
0: Yeah.
1: But, you know, I'm heavily influenced by, you know, good music, specifically R&B and hip hop. I'm really driven to soul music as well. I'm influenced by a lot of different creatives, but those are definitely my top three.
0: I love that answer, but also, I don't know. I feel like, look, I know you and your R&B bag and singing bag and soul are definitely an influence of your roots of it. But also, I don't know. I know you're expanding, doing all type of things, but you've been spitting for a little bit, too. So you had to have some rapper influences. So, I mean, like, who were some of the rapper influences?
1: I would say, honestly, in the rap realm, as odd as it is, like, probably, even know. I'd probably say like Nicki Minaj, you know, Dochi. I heavily, you know, relate to Dochi just because she's so out of the box with her craft, and you know, that kind of is how I would describe myself. You know, she just kind of does whatever the beat makes her feel, and that definitely I've, you know,
0: respect, respect. Yeah, that's what's up. And Dochi's, you know, she has some styles and she got some new stuff too, you know, and she's cooking. So big shout out to her and salute to her. And she got a lot of recognition too for her work too, which was really cool on that last project.
1: Mm-hmm.
0: Who are some of the artists that you have liked to work with in Kansas City?
1: Definitely one of my favorites has to be Sobe Hayes. She has been one of my most favorite creatives to be able to work with. I also, who else? I'd say Jay Chill.
0: Hey, shout out Jay Chill. Shout out Jay Chill. Shout out Scorpio Season.
1: Yeah.
0: Shout out Sophie Hayes.
1: Shout out my brother Zeke. It's been great working with him. Just a lot of different names that I got to not only collaborate with on the Gwendolyn project, but also, you know, I just love meeting creatives in the city, and we have a city full of amazing creatives that just really like to, you know, put their passion into work. So
0: already, yeah, big shout out to all the creatives. Shout out Connor, Chill Out. Shout out Energy at Jams.
1: Yes, shout out Connor.
0: Yeah, but we're here for a song too to play. Of course, we want to let the people know who you are, how you're coming, what you got up, because I know we have some performances and some other things, but I want to go ahead and get into this song. So which song did you in fact send me?
1: So this one's called Wash Away. So this is one of the tracks off of the Gwendoland album. If you guys would like, definitely stream that on all platforms if you'd like. So basically, Wash Away is kind of the part of the album that basically explains that no matter what you're going through in this world, you know, let it all wash away and just do what you love and pursue what you love. Because sometimes, you know, in a world full of, you know, evil, you know, there's always light, there's always blessings, there's always, you know, new mountains to climb. And so that's basically the gist of that song.
0: All right, well, you're tuned into the one and only Energy and Jam Show. What you're hearing right here is a new debut song from the one and only Gwendolyn, a.k.a. Gwenny, and this one's called Wash.

0: What you just heard was the debut from the one and only Gwenny right there. Big shout out to her. And shout out to, I think, Scorp on that one, too.
1: Yes.
0: Yeah, big shout out to Scorp, man. Shout out to you as well. But like I said, I know that you have a whole bunch of cool things coming up. So please tell the people where you got going so they can check it out if they would like.
1: Yeah, so if you guys would like, I will actually be a performing artist at this year's 2026 Pride Fest here in Kansas City, the heart of Kansas City, at Thesis Park. So if you guys would like, definitely pop out to that. Also, I'm going to be performing this year at Hip Hop Week as well. So that'll be the 3rd and the 6th. Also, I'll be performing, shout out to Messiah. I'm going to be performing at the Bonfire Experience during Hip Hop Week. So just a lot of exciting stuff coming up. Would love to have all my beauties out there. So if you guys would like, definitely pop out to these events. Again, my name's Gwenny, a.k.a. Miss Beauty. It's been a pleasure being on here today. And you guys can find me on all platforms, Gwenny. Also, Gwenny Official. For all streaming platforms and, you know, everyday platforms.
0: Already, yeah. Thank you so much. And, yeah, and also on the low, look out for Gwenny on KC Crossroads Night Market coming up real soon, too, on the low. I heard she's got a day out there. I heard it's going all the way down. Make sure you tap in if you would like. We're going to get back to the jams, and we also have another interview coming in just a moment. And I got to talk about Copa de Kaya, the other event that was going on today, too, man. Kansas City is lit. Let's go.

0: I am here today with some special guests in the building, if you didn't know. And what we're going to talk about is a competition that's going down. It's the finale of a 14-week accelerator program. We're going to have a Shark Tank-style pitch presentation, and there's also going to be a brunch, too. Shout-out to the support of the UN Marion Kauffman Foundation in Port KC. So there's going to be local entrepreneurs in your community competing to win a certain amount of money, which I cannot say. But just know that it is substantial enough to start and fund a business of your choice and or invest in product or whatever it may be. And I know we got one member's trying to call in and get us, but we're having a little trouble with the phone line, so I appreciate it, though. But please, tell the people who you are and what we got going down.
1: Yeah, we have a pitch competition next Saturday. It's going to be held at the Delta Anthem Theater on Linwood. These individuals are from the East Side, and they're showcasing their art and their business and startups. And so we want you guys to come out and just, if you guys like, and come out and encourage them.
0: And tell me more about the entrepreneurs involved in stuff. I know that it's members of the East Side of the community. How are they chosen? How do they get involved? And what are the businesses kind of like? Come on in, don't be scared.
2: Yeah, so this is a group of 15 entrepreneurs that have been part of a 14-week class that they've been just learning all about how to start their own businesses, create their mission and vision and values and business plans. So they've been working hard at their business plans, and they're just ready to present to the world and whoever wants to come. And it's, like he said, it's a Shark Tank style competition, so they're going to be competing and to see who wins.
0: And these people who entered, these entrepreneurs, are these people who have had businesses before a lot of time, or are established business owners, or what is it?
1: No, they never had the idea even to start a business. This is something that they dreamed of doing but never had the opportunity to do. And so they never had the opportunity to do it. And so this is something they wanted to do. And so we kind of pitched this idea to them and give these individuals an opportunity to do this. And so, we're kind of happy they were chosen to be part of the program. And we're happy to see what it leads to with their business.
0: Awesome. Yeah, big shout out to Empire Dreams and everything that they're doing. Hopefully we can have them come back on the Memorial Monday so we can really talk about this a little further and have the whole squad, you know what I'm saying? But I'm really excited to see what you guys got going. And it is going to be May 30th. From 10 to 1 p.m. at the Delta Anthenium, which I have never read that word in my life before. But big shout out to the Anthenium and the Delta Anthenium. You already know what it is, man. This is going to be an awesome conclusion to this 14-week accelerator program. And you know what? I've always wanted to see Shark Tank live, so now is your chance, if you would like, of course. But yeah, you already know, Empire Dreams, man. Thank you guys so much for stopping by. Make sure you guys stay tuned at the top of the hour for Retro Red Eye Express. And if people would like more information on this event, who and where and how?
2: Yes, so you can RSVP for the event on eventbrite.com. Just type in Rise Business Competition or Rise Pitch Competition, and you can also check out more information on empiredreams.org.
0: If you would like. And actually, it's a nonprofit, so we actually could have probably said money and all that stuff, but you know what? Better safe than sorry. But yeah, appreciate you guys. Thank you so much for stopping by, and we'll hear more from you guys as well.

0: And shout out to Kimberly Miller, owner and founder of Empire Dreams. Look, I was having phone complications and stuff, so I couldn't get her on. I know she's the best one to really tell the vision and exactly what is going on with it, but I want to thank you guys so much for stopping by. I'm glad we got to talk about it, and we're going to talk about it more. And you know what? I hope to see some faces there on May 30th as well. And I got to really get up out of here, but I did want to say, man, big shout out to Made Mob. Shout out to Copa de Kaya event and everyone that was involved with that. Ryu Goku Academy, Oldest Duds, Cafe, FK Menace, who else was in there, man? Miss Tekka, so many dope people was a part of it. And this is my second year being involved in it. They're actually going to have two more games, too. And this is event open to everyone. We're going to have two more games. I know one is in Kansas City, Kansas, which is going to be really cool. And one, I think, is probably at Made Mob again. So big shout out to them, everyone who was involved with that. The kids, the adults, because there was adults in this one too. Street soccer is really cool. It's like super small goals and stuff, you know. I did not play in this game. I did play in the game last week, but just know the soccer journey is on the way, okay? We are going full soccer mode. By the time the World Cup comes, I'm gonna know every player on every team, darn near. You know what? I might even gotta. But we'll get to that later because I gotta go. The time is 9:55. You are tuned in to 90.1 FM KKFI Kansas City Community Radio. You're rocking with the one and only Energy and Jam Show with your boy DJ E, aka Eddie Bo, aka Black Caesar. Also, big shout out to the Smoke and Swap that was at Equal Minded Cafe over there on 47th and Truce. Great event, man. Shout out to them. All that. Gotta have. That was a great time today. It was a full day, man. And you know what? But I'm going to catch you guys tomorrow. Have a safe and happy holiday weekend. Hopefully you don't got to work on Monday. And if you do, let's pray it's double time. But of course, Monday morning, 6 to 8 a.m., The Energy and Jam Show. I'm going to catch you guys on the flip side, man. Peace.
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I'm Sunshine. I'll be your host through to the midnight hour. I've got a mix of new wave, alternative, indie rock, punk rock, electro, industrial, and new music that's influenced by all the above and more. It's a thing I like to call new wave to now. And I want to start tonight's show off with this tune. It's by This Twisted Wreckage.

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All right, it's Retro Vita Express on 90.1 FM, KKFI, and you just heard Front 242 was Circling Over Land off their Front by Front album. Before that was, I'm gonna attempt this. My German pronunciation is not great. I'm gonna attempt it. Ein Störsende Neubauten, and their song Selbstportrait mit Kater, and with that, which translates to Self-Portrait with Hangover. And Perpetuum Mobile was the name of the album. And Red or Moon before that, a local Kansas City band, and their song Drown the Fire was before that. And we had a song by Scorts, who are out of Brooklyn, New York. And the song was called Burden. It's off their album that came out last year. It's their most recent album called Incompletement, I think it's called. I mean, I'm not sure if... I think that's how you pronounce that. And this Twisted Wreckage started that set off with We Ain't Scared, and that's off their Feeding Frenzy album from last year. And that was that whole set. And after these messages, I'm going to play a couple more industrial songs, I think. And I've got a request that came in. And I want to say hello to listeners who are tuning in from Germany, because we have a nifty little dashboard thing that shows us who's streaming from wherever in the world. So thank you so much for tuning in. I saw somebody also is tuning in from Helsinki in Finland. Hello out there. And somebody from Columbus, Ohio, a couple of people, and several from around the Kansas City area, and also somebody out near Oregon. So thank you so much for all tuning in, and after these messages, what do I have set up? Some Frontline Assembly on 90.1 FM.

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All right, it's Retro Bit I Express on 90.1 FM, and I'm Sunshine, and that was Depeche Mode, live version of Black Celebration, recorded live at the Rose Bowl in Pasadena, California, 1988. It's on the double live album, Depeche Mode 101. And that was going out to Harold. That was by request. He's tuning in Los Angeles. He was actually at that show, which I'm jealous of. And before that was Red Flag with Maybe This Maybe Is Gone. It's off of their Serenity album. And Frontline Assembly before that with The State off of their Initial Command album, and that started that set. And yeah. Coming up at the top of the hour, around 11, will be your double dose of David Bowie. And so stick around for that. It's a two-song tribute. I play something from his earlier stuff and something more recent. His more recent stuff. I try to mix it up as much as I can. And it's just a tribute to him that I've been doing since 2016 when he passed. I'm probably, I don't know, I haven't seen any reason to quit doing the tribute, so anyway. And coming up next here, this is New Order on 90.1 FM.

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And it's time for your double dose of David Bowie. And it's on Retro Red Eye Express. And tonight I'll be playing you, I'm kind of bending my rule a little bit. Because I'm going to play you an old song, but it's a new mix of it, I think. It appears on the Moon Age Daydream soundtrack, which is, that was a sort of a documentary film put out a couple of years ago, and I've got the soundtrack. I've been listening to it throughout the week, and I love this version of this song I want to play for you, and then I'm going to play you something from Heathen. No. Yes. I tell you, sometimes I don't know what I'm doing. I don't know what I've already queued up. But anyhow, yes, something from Moon Age Daydream and something from Heathen. And actually, the song in question was originally on the Station is Station album. So, but this is a different mix of it, and I thought it was nice. So, here you go. This is your double dose of David Bowie on 90.1 FM.

It's Retro Rona Express on 90.1 FM. And your double dose of David Bowie was I took a trip on a Gemini spaceship as we just entered the Gemini part of the year, if you will. And that was off of Heathen. And Word on a Wing, the Moon Age Daydream mix from the Brett Morgan film, which was kind of a video montage of never-before-seen footage of interviews and live performances and all that sort of stuff. And there were a lot of nuggets of wisdom in there. But anyway, that was your double dose of David Bowie. And we had before that was Moving Units with Anyone off their Dangerous Dreams album, easy for me to say. And New Order started that set with Age of Consent off their Power, Corruption, and Lies album. And that's that whole set. And this is Heaven 17 on 90.1 FM.

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All right. It's Retro Retta Express on 90.1 FM. And that was a local Kansas City band, Emmeline Twist, and their song Catch Like Fire. And it was off of their Dissimulation 1 album. And The Faint before that with Get Seduced off of their Fascination album. I think it's called Just Fascination. Fix that on my playlist here. And Susie and the Banshees before that with The Killing Jar off of that came off

Peep Show. It came from the Peep Show album. And before that was the Human League with Rock and Roll and Nightclubbing, a medley that came off of their Travelogue album. Like a reissue of it. And Heaven 17 started that set off with Only After Dark, which is a pretty rare single from them. From what I understand, that was the whole set. And this is The Clash on 90.1 FM.

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And that was X-Ray Specs with Identity off of Germ-Free Adolescence. We had Ramones before that with Cretan Hop off of Rocket to Russia. Buzzcocks before that with Love You More off of their Singles Going Steady album. Minor Threat with Good Guys Don't Wear White off their Salad Days album. And The Clash started that set off with I'm So Bored with the USA. And that was off of their Sound System album. And that was that whole set of... So I will not be here next week. You will have another edition of The Darkest Hours with DJ Nightshade, and I'm not sure if Maid Servant Nina will be there. I'm not certain, but I believe so. And that's next week. You want to stick around for Nocturnal Frequencies featuring Sad Songs for Sad Boys. I think I got that right. I don't know though. Every time it happens, I mess it up. But stick around and I'll let your host tell you all about it and what he's got planned for you. So that's what's coming up. And I have a couple more songs for you. This is The Selector on 90.1.

All right, I'm going to say goodnight to everybody. This is, you just heard The Selector with On My Radio, and this is The Cure with Primary. 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

I woke up this one time in the middle of the night. 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

0: 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I have to play a couple little promo things, and then we're going to hear about my friend Poe here changing her oil at midnight. But yeah, first, this is 90.1 FM KKFI, Kansas City Community Radio. Hope you're having a wonderful night. 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
0: All right, so let's hear this story. You were changing your oil at midnight.
3: Okay.
0: Go.
3: Okay, so I feel like I need to preface. Like, I work overnights, okay? Like, you know this. So I was hanging out with a friend of mine in Lawson. So on my way home, I called another one of my buddies. I'm like, yo, my, like, little, like, change your oil soon, like, thing came on in my car, right? So I'm like, well, yeah, I need to do this. So I called my buddy on my way home. I'm like, yo, do you have a socket wrench? He's like, yeah. I'm like, do you want to come over and, like, help me change my oil? Just, like, help me loosen it so and I can do the rest. Like, I got the rest. I need to borrow this wrench.
0: Yeah.
3: So he's like, yeah, I got you. So he lives in Topeka. So he drives, like, an hour out to help me change his oil. And we're sitting here, like, fighting, like, with the little part that, like, drains the oil first. Not the filter, but, like, the first part that you take off, right?
0: Uh-huh.
3: So, we're sitting here fighting with this stupid POS for, like, 5 minutes. I am putting my hand on my neck. At one point, I'm trying to, like, fight it, so I'm like, trying to get more weight. And I, like, jerk my entire body up and hit my engine. I hit my head on my engine, and then on, like, the pavement in my parking lot.
0: Oh. Was it like pitch black out there?
3: Yeah, it was so dark. Like, I had my phone light, I had like a flashlight on my keys.
0: I feel like this is doomed to fail.
3: What'd you say?
0: I feel like this is doomed to fail. I think changing our oil is like a 2 p.m. and later activity.
3: It was crazy.
0: And before 7 p.m. Yeah.
3: I had to call a friend of mine and be like, hey man, we need help. Like, we need a better jack or something. So another one of my homies comes to my apartment. So at this point, it's like 12.
0: Yeah.
3: But I get the part off, and it takes me another like 5 minutes to get the oil filter off, and I just have the oil just down my all over my favorite crop top. Because that was really smart. You know, wearing my favorite shirt and doing something that's kind of gross, it's a little dirty. And keep in mind, I know how to change the oil. It was just all stupid time. Like, they use like the jaws of life.
0: Yeah.
3: Drives on like she's big chilling. And I'm just over here like, I'm looking at myself and I look at my friends. I look them both dead in the eyes like how I'm looking at you right now. And I just go, I'm like, I have a degree.
0: I'm educated.
3: I'm like, I have a degree. I know what I'm doing.
0: Yeah, whenever I do something really stupid, I remember that I can do calculus.
3: Right. Right, that's what I'm thinking to myself. It's like, dude, like, can I just, like, serenade, like, these parts? Like, can I just, like, serenade, like, this wrench, like, You could come.

0: No, my last car was all electric, so I didn't have to mess with that at all. My last car was electric, I didn't have to mess with that at all. Until it got me in a car accident. Yeah, I've always been allergic to cars. Yeah, for whatever reason, I just can't be bothered to fix them at all. And, like, I know such and such is easy, but I just want to fix it. So. A car is a big exception.
1: Yeah, I know.

0: like. But you got it done. You got a story out of it. So not a total failure. Well, compare to the story, folks. If you have any fun stories, you should call into our number. It's 816-931-5534, and I would love to just hear your pretty voices. So, yeah, all of our listeners have very pretty voices.
1: Ooh, yeah. I'm gonna hear pretty voices.
0: Yeah, but they're all very attractive.
1: Yeah.
0: Yeah, all of them. They're so hot, all of our listeners.
1: Just serenade my ear holes.
0: Yeah. Yeah, please call in.
1: Tell me everything.
0: I want to be seduced.
1: Ooh.
0: All right, this is 21 Guns by Green Day. Keep it tuned.

0: By the way, it was not my choice to play Nickelback. It was not my choice. Okay, bring the mic a little closer. Okay, hold on. We got to do a legal ID. It is 90.1 FM, KKFI, Kansas City Community Radio. And you have a story to tell.
1: I do have a story.
0: Wait, let me make sure we can hear you. Apparently the mics had an issue earlier, so sorry about that, everybody. All right.
1: Uh-oh, cheerio. Can you hear me now?
0: Yeah, I can hear you.
1: All right. Okay, so for like kind of reference, I'm going to be 30 in August, so I am a young woman in Kansas City trying to date. So keep that in mind. There's like a little bit of context in the story. And like how I said beforehand, I work overnights at a restaurant, right? So, you know, it's hard for me to meet people organically, right?
0: Sure.
1: So I downloaded the apps and I'm just like, whatever, it's something to do. Like my hopes are kind of low, but like, you know, if I meet somebody, I did not meet somebody with the story I'm getting ready to tell you. Okay.
0: Mm-hmm. Deep breath in, deep breath out.
1: All right, guys. Listen, I am all for being honest and being vulnerable with people. Like, communication is super sexy. Like, all of you listeners know that, yeah? Like, I hear you have really good voices.
0: But yeah, no. All of our listeners are so, like, super sexy. So they know this. They know this.
1: Listen, like, you guys need to call in. I want to hear those voices. But anyway. No, so... What had happened was, I don't want to name drop this poor guy, so we're going to give him a
0: name. Yeah, don't. That'd be bad.
1: Yeah, we're not going to name drop him, but we'll give him a name. We'll give him a funny name. Let's call him Ricky Bobby. Okay.
0: I hope he's not listening.
1: I know. Oh, no. I'm sorry, Ricky Bobby, if you are. I will never forget you, love bug. Like, hugs and kisses, peace and love, all that. So... Poor Ricky Bobby and I. I'm notorious for like being on the apps and then deleting them and forgetting to tell my matches like, hey, I'm burnt out. I'm gonna delete this. Here's my Instagram. Here's my number. Like blah blah blah blah blah. Right. I'm really bad at that. You're just like gonna be like, yeah, no, I know people like that, but no. So excuse me. So I forget to tell him that I'm deleting my apps, okay? And we matched again, like, maybe like a month later, I would say, something like that. And I'm like, hey, yeah, I remember you. Like, you were pretty chill from what I remember, right? Like, cool, but what's up? How you doing? Like, you have a really cool job. Like, it's something that I can't really partake in anymore, but that's cool. And... And he's like, yeah, no, it's cool. Like, we had a good thing going on. Like, what's going on? Da, da, da. You know, like, just kind of, like, small talk, catching up. And then all of a sudden, he just makes this, like, big 180. He's like, yeah, dating is really, like, dating just really effing sucks. I'm like, yeah, it does. Like, dating is hard. Especially, like, once you're in your 30s, you know, and it's, like, in a city like Kansas City. Like, it's just kind of hard, you know? Like, it's not great. So we're kind of, like, relating to that, talking about that off and on. And then all of a sudden, he just starts telling me these stories about how these girls are just really mean to him, like, making fun of his appearance and his weight. And I'm like, oh, yeah. Yeah, that sucks, buddy. Like, what do I do with this information? Yeah. And... And, like, he was a good-looking dude. He really was. Like, I'll show you pictures later.
0: Okay.
1: Like, yeah. Like, he was
0: I'll fight him.
1: He was a decent-looking guy. And all of a sudden, he's just like, you know, like, here's a picture of him. Like, I'll show you. Like, he's a good-looking dude.
0: Yeah, he is.
1: Yeah, like, nice-looking guy, right? And he's just, like, saying, like, how he's, like, chubby and all this. I'm like, no, you're really not. Like, I don't know. And I'm kind of, like, not suspicious, but I'm just like, no, you're messing with me, dude. Like, you're playing. And no, surely not.
0: Did he say, like, he'd never held someone's hand? Is that what
1: he said? He was like, I've never held somebody's hand. I've never kissed a girl. I've never... With a girl. Like, he's just completely inexperienced, and that's fine. There's nothing wrong with that. There's really not. Like, more power to you, queen, king, and non-binary friends. Like, no shame in that. I am 100% not judging that. Like, if that's true, more power to you. However, do not make it somebody else's problem, okay?
0: And probably not lead off with that.
1: Yeah.
0: Like, hi, about me. Listen, no one likes me.
1: Listen, it's like, be honest, you know? Like, there are certain things, like, I don't do on first dates and stuff like that. And I make that very clear. But that's different from just, like, borderline, like, trauma dumping on somebody you don't know. Like, I don't even know this dude's last name or, like, what his voice sounds like.
0: Uh-huh. And this is all over the app.
1: Yeah. Yeah, it was all over the app, okay? Yeah. Yeah, I mean, it's not funny. It's just like, oh my God. This poor dude. But so he turns around and he's just like telling me all of this. And I'm like getting like more and more like, right. Okay. Right? Yeah. And so he's just like, yeah, if you don't believe me, you can just unmatch me. And I'm like, you know what? I think you have some stuff you need to unpack. Like, I would recommend getting a therapist and, like, doing some, like, inner work, like, self-love kind of thing. You know what I mean? Because nobody owes you, nor me, nor anybody anything, right? Like, take that away with you. Like, nobody owes you anything. And he's like, oh, well, bleh.
0: Yeah.
1: He just starts, like, kind of just being a little mean at this point. Like, I'm not going to repeat everything that he said. Like, I'll tell you in private, like, all okay. the other stuff he said.
0: You'll tell me the tea.
1: Yeah, I'll okay. spill. I'll throw the whole, like, Mayflower at you. I don't Jeez, know.
0: I'm curious. I want the juicy stuff.
1: It was crazy. Right?
0: I feel bad for guys like that.
1: I do,
0: like,
1: too.
0: I started dating super late. Like, I didn't, like, kiss a girl until I was, like, 22. I'm 33 yeah. now.
1: Listen, and, I'm like, 29. There's yeah. nothing wrong with that.
0: Oh, I know. But, like, so for a long time, it was hard for me to, yeah. like, start dating because I didn't yeah. know the faintest clue and everyone else was, like, way ahead of me
1: yeah.
0: in those
1: and
0: regards.
1: Yeah, like I said, there's nothing wrong with that. Yeah. I'm not making fun of that. I'm making fun of him for being a creep.
0: Oh, yeah, I know. yeah, yeah, yeah. I want to help these people because,
1: like,
0: they just need to be taught the way.
1: Like, do you know the way?
0: yeah,
1: oh,
0: wanna,
1: my gosh.
0: I want to help this bro.
1: Yeah, like, I told him that he, like, here, let me find, like, a little bit of a quote. Like, I'm not going to read, like, all of our private messages, obviously, but, you know, because, like, I don't want to, like, ape this poor guy. But
0: Ricky Bobby.
1: yeah, sorry, Ricky Bobby. But I essentially said, it's like, hey, you seem very, like, vulnerable right now. With my work schedule, I just don't think you and I are a good match, you know? And just like how I said, like, nobody owes you or anyone anything, and I do recommend learning how to have that love for yourself so you don't feel like you need to drop everything to try to make yourself feel validated on your situation. You know, like, there's no reason to trauma dump.
0: yeah.
1: And he is just like, well, I'm not. I'm just being really upfront. And I'm like,
0: yeah.
1: And the kind of, like, to wrap up this, like, interaction we had, like, he was just, like, progressively, like, getting more, like, aggressive. Like, how I was reading you part of the messages earlier.
0: Mm-hmm.
1: Like, you notice how he was, like, starting to get more aggressive, right?
0: Yeah.
1: And I'm like, dude. And he, like, he's a tall dude. He's, like, 6'1". You know, I'm 5'3". Mm-hmm. So I'm like,
0: Yeah.
1: Red flag. No, you remind me of the dude, I'll tell you this story in a little bit, of the dude who keyed my car at my job.
0: Jeez.
1: yeah. So,
0: someone you knew, or?
1: Yeah, we went on, like, 2 dates, but that's besides the point. This guy. Let me finish the story, and then I'll tell you that one. The ADHD almost got us. Okay. But no, so this poor dude, I just tell him, like, yeah, you and I aren't a good fit. He's like, well, I'm glad you told me now, because you would have been, like, a massive waste of my time. And then he tries to match with me on another app completely separate to that one. And so
0: you should have matched him.
1: Huh?
0: Did you match him? I would have swiped right on him the second time.
1: Yeah. I did. So let me read you what I said with that one, because that one's not going to, like, do anything, like, to, like, ape this guy. I said on the other app, on the yellow app, I said, history says this would be, and I quote, waste of my time if I entertained this. Pass. And he just responds, LOL.
0: The guy's deeply hurt.
1: So that's the story of Ricky Bobby.
0: Ricky Bobby, if you are listening, you are a handsome man. Like, you just need to change your approach.
1: Yeah, no.
0: And, you're like, so don't shoot yourself in the foot and handle rejection gracefully, my guy. Yeah.
1: Yeah, because, like, you know me. You've known me for how long? Like, a million years? Like, I like to think I'm pretty approachable. Like, I'm a nice person for the most part.
0: You're super nice just for writing that out and not just, like... Yeah. I mean, I don't know what I would do.
1: I'm sure it's kind of like embarrassing, like on his end. You know, yeah. Don't get me wrong. And it's like, I have another story of another guy who food poisoned me like 4 times. He's like one of my best friends now. Like, you remember the dude who I was telling you about, like from Topeka, who like needed, like he was helping me like change my oil?
0: Yeah.
1: He food poisoned me like 4 times.
0: Wait, on purpose?
1: No. Oh, okay. No, he's just an idiot. Okay. So, okay, I'm allergic to chicken and eggs, okay?
0: Okay.
1: Okay, stupid allergy. Really terrible. It sucks. We went to a restaurant in Topeka, and I got a burger, and he got whatever. We forgot to tell the cooks that I was allergic to chicken, so they didn't, like, brick the grill or, like, clean the grill or anything, okay? I got so sick. And then another time, like, I think he brought me, like, cookies or something. I forget what it was, but it had eggs in it. So sick. It was so bad. He did that, like, 3 or 4 times, and he's like, why do you still talk to me?
0: He knew probably after the first one?
1: Okay, so after the first, like, he just would forget about it because, you know, it's not a common allergy. And you're like, we make jokes about it now. We were literally joking about it last night and like earlier today, like whenever he was helping me with my car. Yeah. It's like, yeah, let's go get some chicken. Like, he wants to play chicken nuggies, like get some dino nuggies.
0: Hold him over.
1: He's like,
0: your head.
1: No. No, he's like, he's one of my best friends. Like, I think he is listening. So it's like, if you're listening, like, I'm going to call you Dino Nugget now. You know who you are. I appreciate you. Thank you for helping me change my voice. No, it's so. No, he's great. He's truly like Dino Nuggy is like one of my closest friends now, and like I tell him everything. Like,
0: well, that's awesome. Mm-hmm. We all have to have a best friend.
1: He's so good.
0: Or two. Yeah.
1: He's so good. Like, oh my god, I would fight God for him. He's so sweet. Like, truly. Like, again, if you're listening, I adore you. You're the best. But yeah, no.
0: I want to meet him. No, I want to steal him away. I want to be a friend stealer.
1: You're going to steal my friend?
0: Yeah, I'm
1: going to
0: steal your friend. I'm going to be a friend stealer.
1: I'll add you to the Discord. Do you play D&D?
0: I have played before. I played Pathfinder.
1: Oh, you played Pathfinder?
0: Yeah. But it's been a while.
1: He commissioned me, like, a whole bunch of poems because he's doing a Lancer campaign. And, uh-huh. You know, like, with my book deals and stuff, like, I write a lot and I get a lot of people to, like, write for and stuff. And so... He's like, hey, can you, like, write me a bunch of poems for Lancer, and I'll pay you X amount that he paid me. And I'm like, yeah. So I wrote him a bunch, and I, like, threw in some bonus ones for him. And, excuse me, I'm sorry. But, yeah, no, it's like, he's just a really cool dude. Like, I think,

0: like onto other things, and they're like the Joblins, and their whole bit is that they're just like bad at everything, and it's really stupid, and I hate it. It's so funny, but oh my god.
1: That's funny. If I meet him, I'm just gonna call him Dino.
0: You're gonna call him Dino?
1: Yeah.
0: All right.
1: Internally, that's like. I've played Stu as Dino.
0: It's like, okay, Dino Nuggy, I got you. I got you, homie. Man. Oh, my God. I mean, it can't be any worse, though, than the guy who I was telling you, but who, like, who keyed my car and my job and tried to be fired.
1: Jeez. Mm-hmm. What did you do to him?
0: What did I do?
1: Yeah,
0: what
1: this is your fault, obviously. What did you do?
0: I existed. No, honestly, I got him kicked out of my store.
1: You got a what? Oh, kicked out.
0: Yeah. So he shows up at the restaurant. So okay. So let me backtrack. Like, I feel like I'm telling you the ending before, like, the juicy bits.
1: Okay. We like the juicy bits.
0: Ooh, juicy. No, I'm kidding. He turns around, and we also matched on an app, because of course we did. We go to dinner. It was cool. It was nice. Whatever. Like, he was chill, right? And so we go get dinner, and that was fine. And so then, like, a couple weeks go by, I don't see him again because, you know, I'm a busy woman. Like, life happens. I am at work, and I'm feeling a little ill. I'm like, oh, I don't really feel great, da-da-da. Like, not ill enough to, like, have to go home, but, like, the start of, like, a cold or something. I don't know what it was. So he shows up to my job, and he brings me, like, medicine and, like, Gatorade and stuff. Very sweet, very cool. I'm like, bet, cool, awesome, thank you. Like, all right. You know, kind of like, you know, that like feeling each other right stage where you're kind of like, you know, we're kind of like at that phase.
1: Yeah.
0: And he turns around, and that was fine. A couple weeks later, this is like around my birthday. My birthday comes and goes. And then like one of my girlfriends, her birthday is the day after mine. And so, like, a week or two after both of our birthdays, we're like, oh, yeah, we're going to, like, go to one of the bar things, like one of the arcade bars in Kansas City. So we do that, and I'm telling him, like, yeah, I don't really know if I want to go or not, just because, like, I hate driving downtown. It is the worst. I cannot, like, I'm looking at the traffic right now, and I am dreading going home. I live in the Northland. I do not want to drive in that. It's so bad. But so I'm telling him, I'm like, yeah, that's probably why I won't go. And he's like, oh, well, no, I don't think you don't want to go because, like, you don't drink anymore. Da, da, da. Like, do you really think it's a good idea to go to a bar? And I'm like, dude, I'm fine.
1: Yeah.
0: It's fine. You know, that's not the issue. Like, I literally just don't like the traffic.
1: Yeah.
0: You know, like, every time, like, I come see you, I'm like, I hate this traffic. And so he's like, well, I'll tell you what. Either you can go to the bar with your friends, or I can come over because I'm already in the area. I'm like, why are you already in the area? You live in Kansas City. What are you doing?
1: Mm-hmm.
0: Right? He lived, like, 45 minutes away. So I'm like, why are you in my area? What are you doing?
1: Mm-hmm.
0: And so he shows up, and he's like, I'll just take you. I'm like, please don't, but whatever, fine. So we end up going, and it goes really poorly. He called me, oh boy, I can't say that on the air. I'll tell you what he said later. It was not very nice.
1: Okay.
0: Like, he was calling me, like, essentially, like, calling me a jerk, calling me, like, just a lot, like, you know, like, just terrible things. Like, just not nice things. And so on the way back, I'm like, and he's like smoking all my cigarettes. Like, while we're
1: which one was worse?
0: Yes. Well, okay.
1: The cigarettes or the.
0: Listen, financially, the cigarettes, but just like the human decency, probably like the things he was calling me.
1: Yeah,
0: but no, like, it was both pretty bad. And so I call him out in the car, and I'm like, what is wrong with you? Like, that's so rude. Right? And so I called him out. I'm like, I didn't appreciate that. Like, don't do that. Right? And so then, like, the next day, I think he apologized the next day. I'm like, yeah, that just really wasn't cool. I really didn't appreciate that. Like, I don't really think we should continue this, blah, blah, blah, blah, blah. Because, you know, we have self-respect now. Like, we're self-love girlies in this house. Like, we don't do that, but not that any of your listeners would do that. Like, you all respect women and men. And, like, we all respect ourselves.
1: We're all very respectful, very attractive.
0: Yes, yes, yes. Beautiful voices, very smooth like butter.
1: Yeah, but like butter.

0: And so I call him out, and I tell him, like, I don't really see this going anywhere. And then I go back to bed, you know. So I text him, like, noon. I go back to sleep, and I wake up at, like, I think, like, 9. I don't remember. I was getting ready for work. I work overnights. And I wake up to just, like, multiple pages of texts. And he ends it with calling me the C word.
1: Eesh.
0: Yeah.
1: Eesh.
0: Yeah. I'm like, and we're done here. We're done.
1: I feel like we needed to teach in class how to, for dudes to handle. How to talk to women? To handle rejection gracefully.
0: Yeah. Truly. Yeah. You know, like, if women react like, and I'm not saying that women don't do that. Like, I'm not saying that. But, like, if anybody does that, it's just kind of gross, right? Yeah. Like, it's like, no. You know, it's always like, you can be, like, the most attractive, beautiful person ever, but if you have a nasty attitude, like, I'm not into it. Like, I'm more attracted to your personality over your looks, you know? Like, yeah, you can't be, like, going, like, kicking puppies on the side of the road looking like you're, like, I don't know, like Charlie Puth or something. I don't know. Like, you can't be, like, looking like Zendaya and then, like, yelling at people.
1: Yeah.
0: It's, like, crazy work, you know? But
1: and then
0: anyway.
1: He keyed your car.
0: Yeah. No, like, 2 days later, he shows up to my job with some girl that looks like me. She was very pretty. She was, like, so like, she was wearing these, like, really distinct snake earrings. Now, mind you, I have 3 snake tattoos, and they're all extremely visible, okay? So he knew I had the snakes. Like, he knew snakes are kind of my thing. And not that, like, I'm the only person who can like snakes, obviously. I'm not saying that. She was wearing these snake earrings, and I look at him, and I'm looking at her, and I'm so uncomfortable. And he's literally looking at me like...
1: She's giving me the stink eye right now.
0: The stink eye. Yeah. Like, looking at me so smug. And I'm like... giving me this, like, super, like, smug, like, smolder. I'm like, oh, God. And I felt really uncomfortable. So I called security, and I'm like, you need to get this guy out of here. Like, I don't feel comfortable. And he was, like, parked right next to my car. I called my dad, and I'm like, dude, I'm spooked. Like, if it's genuinely really bad. And then, like, we got an email the next day from him, and he tried to get me fired from my job.
1: What did he say?
0: He was just saying how, like, it was super unprofessional and, like, disrespectful that he got kicked out of the store. And I'm just like... What?
1: Yeah, you date crazy people. How long did you date him before that happened?
0: Two dates.
1: That's
0: two.
1: It.
0: Two. Count him. One. Two.
1: He was that invested.
0: I wasn't.
1: Jesus.
0: Yeah, I like how just the theme of tonight is just like Poe's bad dating.
1: Yeah. Well, Poe, I can promise you right now, uh-huh. I'll never key your car.
0: Thank you.
1: Yeah.
0: I appreciate it.
1: So I'll at least be better than that.
0: My hero.
1: Yeah.
0: Oh my God. Just like,
1: I'm just a knight in shining armor.
0: Oh yeah.
1: Right now.
0: Just my hero. Oh my gosh. Like, it's fate. Oh my God. Like, you hear that, listener is like, wow.
1: What a guy.
0: What a guy. I'm swooning. Do you have any like crazy girl stories or?
1: No, I've only had, like, one bad date, and it wasn't even that bad. It was just, like, she wouldn't talk, and she kept staring. Like, you could see all, like, the white all around her eyes, and she would just stare at me and, like, smile, but, like, not talk. It was very, yeah, like that. Like, that face you're making. It was just very uncomfortable.
0: Like, overly attached girlfriend style? Like,
1: yeah, exactly. Exactly. Yeah, that was my only bad date ever.
0: It's like...
1: Okay. And it was fine. I had sushi, so, like, it was a net win.
0: Hey, listen, I got sushi. Sushi's a good time.
1: Yeah.
0: Listen, oh, man, I could go for some sushi. But, you know, people are crazy.
1: People are crazy.
0: Crazy work. What is wrong with the world? You know what? I think people just don't know what social cues are these days. Like, back when we were kids, like, when we were growing up, I feel like you got bullied until you, like, had social cues. Not that we should bring bullying back.
1: But we should bring bullying.
0: That's a hot take. That's
1: we should bully the autistic kids.
0: No!
1: Until
0: no!
1: they get
0: That's
1: it.
0: That's going to get you canceled. No, no, I do not endorse this. I'm joking.
1: We love our autistic friends.
0: Well, we love everybody. We're like peace. No, we're not peace, love, and light here. I'm kidding. I lied to you. I'm sorry, guys. No, but you know who we do love is your listeners.
1: Yeah.
0: With their smooth, what did I say? Smooth buttery voices. Yeah. Who don't food poison their friends.
1: Yeah. Or key their cars.
0: Huh?
1: Or key their cars.
0: Yeah. Yeah. Or, you know, like go off on them for trying to like give them genuine life advice.
1: Yeah.
0: But hey, what do I know?
1: That's wild. Well, I hope your luck improves.
0: What'd you say?
1: I hope your luck improves.
0: Listen.
1: I mean, it kind of has to.
0: Yeah, you know, like eventually. Like, you have to, like, go through, like, the bad ones to, like, you know, like, get calloused and, like, raise your standards.
1: Right. Because since, like, my friends aren't like that, I feel like a lot of guys just aren't aware of the wild crap that, like, a lot of girls put up with, like, this.
0: Well, are you single? Like, do you date?
1: I'm single now, yeah.
0: You're single now?
1: Okay. Yeah.
0: Yeah. It's like.
1: Yeah.
0: It's crazy.
1: I met you on Hinge. That would be bad.
0: Oh, yeah,
1: if I
0: that's
1: wasn't.
0: True. That's true.
1: That'd be very bad.
0: I forgot to make that. My bad. Listen, no, you just looked at me like, that's the dumbest question you could ask. I'm sorry.
1: I'm married.
0: No, okay, so keep in mind, though, guys, like, we've known each other for like 8 years, but we fell into contact for many moons.
1: Yeah.
0: So I'm a bad friend. It was probably my fault.
1: I don't remember.
0: Like, I've always been really bad at keeping in touch. So until we remember who it was, because you remember more than I do, I feel like. So until we remember, like, if you keyed my car or not.
1: That wasn't me.
0: Oh, man. If we remember, like, what happened. It was probably just life. Like, we both probably just got busy and just forgot to text back one day and just never got around to it, let's be honest.
1: Yeah. We're both really cool, like, have tons of friends, like, things get in the way.
0: Yeah, we just...
1: We're both so cool.
0: We just have very, like, full social lives, and, like, we're totally, like... We have, like, super cool, awesome jobs, and, like...
1: Yeah, opportunities everywhere.
0: Yeah. You know, like, just... Things just kind of happen, you know? It's not the end of the world. It's okay. You know, like, things happen. Like, people come and go from your life, you know? It's not the end of the world. Things happen. Yeah.
1: Well, should we get back to some music?
0: Let's do it. I'll finish reading you those screenshots.
1: Oh, yeah, yeah. I want to see all those.
0: I get more context.
1: Yeah.
0: Oh,
1: all right. Well, it is... It's close enough for 1:30.
0: Ooh.
1: Yeah, so I have a couple short things to play, and then we'll play music. So, thanks for listening, everybody.
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Hi, someone just called in asking about a song. So I'm just going to hijack the mic. That song was called Comforting Sounds by Mew. So there you go. There's your answer.

talented. He's won many honors for his albums over the years, which began in 1999 with one called Why to Klezmer. Seth Kaibel continues on with his latest, entitled Clown with a Stick. Just the cover enticed me so much that I just set it out and looked at it for 3 or 4 days before I actually cracked it open to play it. It's on Azalea City Recordings, azaleacityrecordings.com, and Chris Kaibel, K-I-B-E-L, Clown with a Stick, and a very serious piece of music. Let's listen.

Here's music from Los Angeles, recorded at United Recording, a very popular studio in L.A., on March 29th, 2022. I'm David Bassey. This is a trio that features Reggie Quinterly at the drums, Mike Carolla at the bass, and Peter Smith at the piano, covering James Williams' very popular composition, Alter Ego. The album is called Dollar Dreams. It's on Real Magic Records. And let's give a listen to Peter Smith Trio.

He's at it again, with one called Hashtag People. That was Peter Smith and the trio, recorded in L.A. Mike Rolla at the bass, Reggie Quinterly at the drums, and James Williams' composition, Alter Ego, Dollar Dreams is the album. Well, let's listen to one from People. Ray Blue teaming up this time with veteran pianist Kenny Barron. And a lot of cool tunes on this one. Some are brand new and original compositions, but this one, a Marvin Fisher, Jack Siegel composition. Let's give a listen to a cool band with tenor saxophonist Ray Blue.

Steve Johns, the drums, with Essiet Essiet on the bass, and Kenny Barron playing the piano with Ray Blue, tenor saxophonist. Hashtag People is the album.

Up next is a Buffy St. Marie composition, Until It's Time for You to Go. That's Mr. Blues from Mr. Memphis, Hank Crawford. Wildflower is the album on CTI, recorded in June of 1973 and arranged and conducted by Bob James. I can't imagine that he conducted the blues. I think they probably played the blues just fine without him waving his arms. But anyway, I digress. That's Hank Crawford with Richard T., Bob Crenshaw, Idris Muhammad, and Joe Beck. Mr. Blues from the album Wildflower on Epic Legacy and CTI, the record label. Until It's Time for You to Go, covered here by Mary Foster Conklin. These Precious Days is the album on Mock Turtle Music.

alumni of the Herbie Hancock Headhunters Band, drummer Mike Clark, with John Davis at the piano and Leon Lee Dorsey on Sunnyside Records, and Herbie Hancock's composition, Toys.

Up next, it's a Dexter Gordon favorite from the Prestige years, Fried Bananas. We just heard Just in Time and a nice reading of it from pianist Chris Keefe. It features Harvey S. at the bass and Adam Nussbaum playing the drums. Zugs Wang Bop is the record label from 2023 for Chris Keefe, opening and Just in Time, preceded by Casa de Luz, House of Light, the Pacific jazz group led by pianist Dred Scott with Eric Crystal, Smith Dobson, and John Watala. Here's one from June 18th of 1970. Dexter Gordon with Junior Mance. At Montreux is the album. Recorded live at Montreux Jazz Festival in Switzerland. And Dexter's composition, Fried Bananas. It's a contrafact. And this is a great version of it right now.

0: Dexter Gordon with Oliver Jackson at the drums, Martin Rivera at the bass, and Junior Mance at the piano. June 18th, 1970, and Montreux Jazz Festival out. I found it on the Complete Prestige recordings of Dexter Gordon.
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0: It's a catchy song on Outside In Music from drummer Dan Chanel. The album's called Shine Through, and it features Anthony Wilson and saxophonist David Benny.

Here's a guy that seems to be obsessed with the number three. I'm David Bassey. It's trumpeter Benny Benack III and his album called Third Time's the Charm. Of course, it's his third album. And the song that we have queued up is one called Scootin', featuring guitarist Peter Bernstein. Benny Benack III. Oh, yeah.

Robbery at Midnight, coming up from pianist Rick Cutler. That's a beautiful trio, Kyle Poole, Russell Hall, Emmett Cohen, and Benny Benack III at the helm this time, with Peter Bernstein on the guitar on that particular cut. There's a lot of wonderful musicians joining Benny Benack III for his third album called Third Time's the Charm. Well, why not? It seems lucky, at least. So everybody should join in, shouldn't they?

0: That's music from Duke Ellington from the Sputnik era. And Moon Maiden, Blues to Be There, is the album from Planet D, Nanette. And preceding that, Rick Cutler, Robbery at Midnight, from his album From the Silence.
1: Donald Byrd.

Coming up, it's the music of Dr. Lonnie Smith, played by organist Jim Alfredson on Positone Records. That's the music of Donald Byrd, the trumpeter, reinventing himself at the Montreux Jazz Festival, July the 5th, 1973, and re-released on Blue Note Records much later than that. The song called Blackbird, and Donald Byrd, in a band that seems like a whole lot of fun for somebody who grew up in that era. Oh my, music was going between 1968 and 1974. Every song on the radio was a winner. Well, not everyone, but at least two or three. Peepin' coming up. This is a Dr. Lonnie Smith composition. Jim Alfredson playing a tribute in 2023 on Positone Records with Diego Rivera and Will Bernard at the guitar.

Pianist Roger Calloway hit the scene running when he was a youngster. Well, there, one of his tunes with Alan and Marilyn Bergman doing the actual lyric, which was very cool too. Covered by Orrin Evans. The Red Door is the album from 2023. It's I Have the Feeling I've Been Here Before. And preceding that, Peepin'

0: Coming up, John Pizzarelli takes us back in time. That's Brighter Days, a Don Braden composition with Don at the tenor saxophone, Tom Harrell trumpet, Larry Goldings at the B3 organ, Russell Malone guitar, and Cecil Brooks III playing the drums from 1995, and Joel Dorn producing Organic for Epicure Records and saxophonist Don Braden. Preceding that, vocalist Heidi Martin and her album called Gifts and Sacrifices. Memphis is the song, all composed by Heidi Martin with drummer Eric Harland and Taras Matim at the bass. And a cast of thousands. Well, a cast of five or six, actually. As Time Goes By with John Pizzarelli. And the verse, too.
1: This day and age we are living in gives cause for apprehension. With speed and new invention and things like third dimension.

0: John Pizzarelli, stage and screen, a 2023 release with Isaiah J. Thompson, a Steinway artist, at the piano. As Time Goes By, preceding that, Brighter Days, from Don Braden.
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0: Here's Oscar Pena's and music recorded May 23rd of 2002 and out in 2023. Chicken or Pasta is the title of the album on Musicas, and the song Extraordinary Ordinary. Sarah Caswell's here on the violin, and Moto Fukushima on the six-string electric bass. Legendary drummer Richie Barchet, Extraordinary Ordinary.

Way out at the end of Long Island, there's Montauk. And Live at Montauk is an album from pianist Bill O'Connell. I'm David Bassi. Of course, it's got a Latin vibe to it, but he's covering the music of Duke Ellington here. And let's listen to Bill O'Connell with trumpeter Randy Brecker.

Up next, it's Reflections. This time, the Reflections composition written by drummer Tim Horner. That's the music of Bill O'Connell. Bill at the piano with Greg Handy on the tenor saxophone. Santi DiBriano at the bass, Billy Hart drums, and Randy Brecker playing the trumpet live in Montauk, way out at the easternmost point of Long Island. It's a reputation as an idyllic land of the lotus and poppy, but now is fully woven into the Hamptons summer scene, Montauk. Savant Records and pianist Bill O'Connell. Well, here's Bill Cunliffe, Martin Wind, and Tim Horner. And Horner's composition, Reflections.

with Martin Wind at the bass and Tim Horner playing the drums, and Tim's composition, Reflections, Border Widow's Lament, is the title of the album. Preceding that, Bill O'Connell.

Coming up, it's vocalist Paul Hughes. What a singer. That's one called Black Snow. There are reasons snow becomes black. There's reasons it becomes yellow, too. Peter Rater at the piano, Mark Auer at the flugelhorn, Jim McNeely's Barefoot Dances and Other Visions, and all these songs and arrangements are written by Jim McNeely for the Frankfurt Radio Big Band, hrbigband.de to find the band, and planetarts.org to find Barefoot Dances and Other Visions, the song Black Snow. My Lucky Star is coming up next, and Paul Hughes from Manchester, England, seemingly born with an innate passion for jazz and swing. He's been performing since the age of 12. An exceptional talent, is what they say, channeling the style and poise of Frank Sinatra, Bobby Darin, Dean Martin, and Nat King Cole. He's not a copycat, that's for sure. He's got a cool sound. And what he's done here is he's gone to Capitol B, the great studio where all those big artists recorded all their beautiful recordings, even the chairman of the board, Frank Sinatra, and recorded one song to show his talents. Yeah, Paul Hughes. And let's give a listen to My Lucky Stars. This is one you'll sing tomorrow as you go to work.

interesting title, Capital Riot, for Craig Aiken at the bass, and me, my bass and I, is the project. Preceding that, Paul Hughes and My Lucky Stars.

Vehicle is the title of the song, and Alex Sipiancin at the trumpet. It's a compilation recording for Positone Records, POSITONE. Shorter Moments, they call it. Blue Ballads, they call the band. It's not really a band, it's kind of loosely a band, but a lot of their wonderful artists. That's Alex from 2001 in an album called Upstream, and the flugelhorn this time, Mayako, the Wayne Shorter composition. Preceding that, the Thelonious Monk composition, Ugly Beauty, performed nicely, well, not nicely, but beautifully, by Eric Reed on his Smoke Sessions release, Black, Brown, and Blue. Coming up next, World Citizen from Tapestry Records and Jazz Road from South Arts. And the composer, Felipe Sales, Connections, Interconnections Ensemble. Home is Here is the title of the album. And let's listen to World Citizen, featuring Yosvani Terry.

0: the beautiful all-star cast for Interconnections Ensemble, and Felipe Salas. The album's called Home Is Here, and the song we heard, World Citizen, featuring alto saxophonist Giovanni Terry.
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0: From E-Town Hall in the foothills of the Rocky Mountains, it's E-Town with this week's guest, originally from Portland, Oregon, now living in Western Massachusetts, Olive Klug, professor, author, and activist, Dr. Brian Quoba, and also from Portland, Oregon, John Craigie. I'm Helen Forster. Join me in welcoming our host, if you would, Nick Forster.
1: Thank you, Helen. Thanks, everybody. Welcome. Welcome to E-Town Hall. We've got some newcomers this week, and we've also got an experienced E-Town veteran with us. Olive Klug is one of the new voices this week. Great young singer and songwriter whose record we really enjoyed. They are here. They're going to play with a house band. I went to a book signing last night at a local independent bookstore, and I got to hear Brian Quoba. Dr. Brian Quoba was there. He has a new book about a guy named Hubert Harrison that I'd never heard about, but he's the founder of Harlem radicalism around the turn of the 20th century. Interesting story about an interesting guy, and sadly that story is particularly relevant today. Brian Quoba is here to tell us more about that. But up first, the E-Town veteran from Portland, Oregon, now the low-key, highly productive, irreverent, poignant, talented songwriter, who was here last, I think, about a couple years ago. We're very happy to have him back with us. Please welcome back to E-Town, John Craigie.

This is a song I wrote. It's on the new record, and a friend of mine was talking to me. She had gotten pregnant, and she lives in Louisiana, where she couldn't get the help she needed, and she had to leave the state. And on her way out, she kept seeing all these billboards that made her feel like she was a bad person, and at the same time, seeing a lot of billboards for guns. And after talking to her, I wrote this song. It's called "Call Me a Bullet."

Thank you so much. Last year, I toured around. I wanted to be really honest with my audience, so I told my audience that I was shy, and the reactions were not good from the audience. I don't know why, but I've decided this year, New Year's resolution, to lie to my audience, so I just want you to know that I'm very confident, and if you meet me in real life, it's going to be very smooth. It's a good job, though, if you're shy, because they have this thing called the green room, and you can hide there the whole time, and you don't have to talk to anybody. And then when you're on stage, you don't have to talk to anybody directly, so that's very convenient. But still, in my off time, I got to talk to people. I'm trying to get better at it. I live in Portland, Oregon. I went to a potluck this summer in Portland, and I was hanging out by the snack table, and my shy people know that's a safe space if you're shy. Why? Because people don't really linger that long at the snack table. They either get their snacks and go, or if they do linger, there's stuff to talk about. A lot of small talk, right? All the snacks. But anyway, I'm at the snack table. This guy starts talking to me. I don't know him. He doesn't know me. It's just two dudes who don't know each other having small talk. Nothing more awkward and innocent in this world. He says, "Who have you been listening to lately?" I tell him about Olive, I tell him about some other friends of mine, and to be nice, I say, "Who have you been listening to lately?" And he says, "I've been listening to this guy named John Craigie." And I was too shy to let him know what was going on. So I just said, "Cool." Hoping that would be the end of it, but he had follow-up questions. He said, "Do you know who that is?" I said, "Yes." He said, "Do you like him?" I said, "He's okay." He said, "Maybe you should see him live first. If people see him live, they like him more." I was like, "I've seen him live." He was like, "Really? How many times?" I was like, "Look, a lot, okay? I really don't have time." Anyway, thank you for coming to the show. It's going to be so good.

0: John Craigie, welcome back to E-Town. So good to see you. Good to hear you.
1: Thank you.
0: That was an unusual storyline in that last song about Edna Strange and bringing a pistol to a one-night stand.
1: Yeah,
0: sort of a Raymond Chandler kind of a storyline there. That, do you think up those kinds of dark thoughts often?
1: Yeah. That story came from a date I did go on where this girl did bring a gun.
0: Yeah.
1: Which in Portland is not that normal, you know. I think she knew that and she felt uncomfortable having the gun, but she told me she likes to have a gun. And I said, great. And the date didn't last that long and nobody got shot, which was good.
0: Yeah, but that's good.
1: The more we talked, the more she had mentioned vaguely that she maybe had an ex-husband or an ex-boyfriend, and I just started having this kind of image in my head. Things tend to wander when you're in the presence of a gun.
0: Yes.
1: And so that's where that song
0: and
1: came from.
0: As it turned out, you were fortunate. Yeah.
1: I was fortunate.
0: Yeah. Well, you have a new record, I Swam Here, recorded both down in Louisiana and out in Astoria, Oregon.
1: Yeah.
0: What did you get from each spot? What's the flavor from each location?
1: Well, it's interesting to be in New Orleans, where it's such a loud city and very enthusiastic, and you think of brass. And I was working with these guys in the Lower Ninth Ward, which is kind of outside of the city, and it's a little more spacious, and there's a bunch of like trees, and the river's right there, and it really felt like I was more in like the woods of Louisiana. So they were really tied in, and they had like horn players, and you know, a lot of people could do more loud stuff. But this record, I wanted to be very quiet, so. But it fit the tone of the space.
0: Yeah.
1: And I think Astoria is more closer to where I'm

0: And one song you wrote about having that American meanness. And I know it's just a song, but what were you thinking about?
1: Yeah, that was a couple albums ago. That was originated from my first tour of Europe, and I was meeting a lot of people. And you just kind of see yourself and your country through the eyes of these different people. And sometimes I felt like they saw me as being very mean. And then there were things that I maybe would do that I thought were normal that I realized I was conditioned. For example, I was in England, and my tour manager, who's British, he said, it's not normal to take your leftovers home with you. You know, I had all this pad thai left. And I was like, I own this, you know. I'm taking my leftovers. And he thought it was rude, but maybe that's an American thing. I don't know.
0: But I mean, who else would eat it?
1: That's what I'm saying.
0: Yeah.
1: Thank you. Thank you.
0: Okay. Well, that clears that up for me. I also know that you've been doing the tour in the fall where you give away $1 for every ticket sold to different organizations in each state.
1: Yeah.
0: Is that called Keep It Warm? Is that what that is?
1: Yeah, yeah.
0: You're still doing that?
1: Oh, yeah. We just had a nice one in November, December, and we'll do it again this November, December. We're usually focusing on local food banks and feeding people is big for
0: food insecurity.
1: Yes.
0: You know, we're a wealthy country with a lot of poor people who are hungry. It's cool that you're doing that. And I heard that you're doing something new that's quite grown up and mature.
1: Yes.
0: And bold.
1: Terrifying.
0: Yeah.
1: Yeah.
0: Which is to play with a whole symphony orchestra.
1: Yeah, yeah.
0: Yeah.
1: Well, thank you, yeah. Yeah, in December in Portland, I was asked to do a show with the Oregon Symphony. So they'll be backing me up for about 11 songs. And I'm very nervous, very scared. But it's been done before. I'm not the first uneducated folk singer to do this. So.
0: Right.
1: I know it can happen. I'm not exactly sure how.
0: I think there's probably some strength in numbers. No matter what happens, they'll be fine.
1: They're going to sound great. They're going to be so good.
0: Well, listen, I'm always happy to have you back, and it's glad that we could get together and hear some songs, and let's get back to music.
1: Yeah, thank you so much.
0: Yeah, welcome back, if you would, John Craigie.

0: That's John Craigie. Portland, Oregon. Along with some help from Kevin Matthews on the drums, Zach Jackson on the bass, Justin Baser on guitar. He'll be back to play a lot more music later on in the show.
1: Your visit to E-Town is made possible in part by the Scientific and Cultural Facilities District, or SCFD, one of the largest cultural funding mechanisms in the United States, supporting nearly 300 organizations in the greater Denver, Colorado area. 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

0: I'm Nick Forster. You're listening to E-Town. John Craigie's going to be back, play some more music a little later on in the show. And coming up, wonderful singer-songwriter and multi-instrumentalist Olive Klug is here. They will be out soon. I was talking with John Craigie about his Keep It Warm program that he does, where he donates a dollar from every ticket to different nonprofits, mostly in the food and general welfare spaces. We live, as I mentioned to him briefly, in a wealthy country. A lot of people are hungry here. I think 48 million people in the U.S. face food insecurity with some regularity, according to some recent studies. And that's not new. There has been, throughout our history, a big divide between rich and poor, between black and white. We have a new era of multi-billionaires and oligarchs in this country who have a lot of political power. That happened throughout our history, too, and especially in the first Gilded Age that was in the late 19th century. That was kind of like what we're revisiting now. Well, during that time, there was a guy. His name was Hubert Harrison. He was a black immigrant from St. Croix, found his way to New York City when he was 17 years old in the year 1900. He became a brilliant writer and an orator and educator and critic and political activist. He was described as the foremost Afro-American intellect of his time and the father of Harlem radicalism. Interesting dude. Our next guest is a college professor, also an activist and author who has written a new book about Hubert Harrison. So please welcome to E-Town, Dr. Brian Cuoba. Yeah. That's the guy. Brian, welcome. Brian Cuoba.
1: Thank you. It's a pleasure to be here.
0: You have had a very interesting journey so far, starting at least with a bunch of it here in Boulder, Colorado.
1: Absolutely. Yeah, I grew up in Boulder, and I never would have imagined that I would become a professor of history.
0: I want to talk about your history a little bit, because I know that when you were 20, you went to Cuba. That was an eye-opening experience. Can you just tell us a little bit about what that trip was like?
1: Yeah, I mean, it was, you know, I originally went to study music because I wanted to learn about Latin jazz and, you know, Cuban music. And then I got to Cuba, and the experience of being in Cuba just raised all these political questions that my 20-year-old self was not able to answer. And so when I got back from Cuba, I had that spark of curiosity, like, why is it that the U.S. and Cuban governments are so hostile? Why is the U.S. embargoing and blockading Cuba over a decade after the Cold War? Like, that didn't make sense to me.
0: Sounded like that trip kind of opened your mind to the fundamentals of inequality and racism and political, not malfeasance, but just misunderstanding.
1: Mm-hmm.
0: And so that kind of drove you for your next chapter.
1: Mm-hmm.
0: When did you first come across Hubert Harrison? Because he's not a guy that most people know about.
1: I got this book from Jeff Perry, who was the first person to write any sort of book-length treatment of Harrison. And I read the book and I was like, wow, this guy's so fascinating. I've never heard of him. Nobody I know has ever heard of him. So I needed to learn more for myself.
0: Yeah.
1: And then I decided, you know, I need to share this story with others because it's so fascinating.
0: Yeah. You guys have a certain kinship too. I mean, you both fought for sort of a more energized and youth-oriented look at class struggles and racism. Mm-hmm.
1: Yeah. I mean, I have a lot of experiences that are similar to things that Harrison went through. You know, Harrison was also fired from his job for his politics. And yeah, Harrison just, he has all these qualities that I could relate to and experiences that I could relate to. And so I realized, oh, maybe I am a good person to tell this story of Hubert Harrison.
0: There has been some progress. When Hubert Harrison arrived in this country, we were still having lynchings every week in this country. And so there's, you know, but we do seem to be in this era of a little bit more transparent white nationalism, and Minneapolis being a good example of like racial profiling and stuff like that. So I'm just curious about whether you think Hubert Harrison got to see some of the changes that he was hoping for in his lifetime.
1: I don't think so, unfortunately. I mean, part of it is he died young, you know.
0: Yeah.
1: He didn't really get to see as much change as we've seen. But in another sense, I think part of why the book is powerful is because I wrote it in a way that would speak to the present.
0: Yeah.
1: Right. I mean, you mentioned a moment ago the billionaire oligarchs, right? And Harrison was living under the robber barons, you know, same idea. You mentioned white nationalism. That's very much a sort of the aftermath of the Jim Crow era and racial
0: and eugenics were going on when he was around, too.
1: Yes. Yeah. There was all this kind of pseudoscience about racial superiority and things of that nature. Not to mention, you know, the sort of imperialism, you know, colonialism was reigning supreme in Africa and in Asia and the Caribbean. And so We see colonialism and imperialism today in different guises and forms. And so there's so many parallels. I felt like he was struggling against forces that are still with us. And so we can learn from those struggles.
0: What do you think your book can help achieve?
1: I think it can offer people a sense of hope, a sense of possibility. I try to tell stories that affirm and empower the labor movement and the movement for civil rights and black power, you know, the women's movement, all these different things that were often not taught in our high school history sort of curriculum. But once I became an activist, that's really when I came to realize why history matters, because it explains how we got the world that we have, right? And if you want to change anything, our world included, it's useful to understand how it got to be the way it is. And history is so important for that.
0: Yeah. Well, it's a cool story to sort of share and celebrate this unsung hero, because he really did have an impact and he was unrelenting. He pushed hard and he did that all his life.
1: Yeah, absolutely. And he, I think, influenced people who would come after him. So, for example, you know, he had a big influence on A. Philip Randolph, the famous black trade unionist, who in turn had a big influence on Dr. King.
0: Right.
1: So he's kind of this ancestral figure who has all these lineages and sort of political descendants. Yeah, it's exciting to like rediscover a figure like this who's been sort of marginalized and erased almost from people's awareness, like so many figures in our history.
0: Yeah. Well, you're a professor now at the University of Memphis, right?
1: Yes, sir.
0: And if folks want to find your book, once again, it's called Hubert Harrison, Forbidden Genius of Black Radicalism.
1: Yes, yes.
0: And once again, this is Dr. Brian Cuoba. Thanks for being here.
1: Thank you so much, Nick.
2: Yeah, it's great to be here.
1: Thank you.
0: You are listening to E-Town. John Craigie is going to be back to play some more music later on. What's coming up next? Olive Klug grew up in Portland, Oregon, John Craigie's hometown. They went away to college and studied psychology and sociology with an eye towards becoming a therapist or a social worker until the pandemic, when their original songs found their way to TikTok. Pretty soon there were a lot of followers. I think there may be a 250,000 now on TikTok. That led to a full recording on a record called Don't You Dare Make Me Jaded, which came out in 2023. It landed with lots of enthusiasm, great reviews, with good reason. Olive's got a new one out now called Lost Dog that's out on Signature Records. And we're going to hear some of those songs. So please help me welcome, for their first visit to E-Town, Olive Klug.

This is a song I wrote quite a few years ago, just about my tendency to let the wind take me wherever it wants to take me, and then feeling very beat up and confused by the wind. The song is called Taking Punches from the Breeze.

0: Olive, welcome. Really good singer, really good songwriter. Thanks for being here.
1: Thank you. Thank you so much for having me.
0: Yeah. When did you know that you were going to kind of change directions? Because you went to school to be either a social worker or a therapist, studying sociology and psychology. And
1: honestly, I got fired from a job. But as I got fired from that job, my TikTok was taking off, and I feel like I've finally reached the point where I'm taken seriously as a musician enough to like admit that I was on TikTok. But there was like 2024, I really tried to distance myself from it. I was like, I'm not a TikTok artist. I'm a folk artist. Yeah. I'm a real musician.
0: Yeah. I'm a real boy.
1: Exactly.
0: As Pinocchio used to say.
1: Well, that too. But And then, I will admit that TikTok was a big part of me feeling like I could really pursue this. So,
0: I mean, I hear, obviously, singers that are sort of referential for me, like Joni Mitchell, and when I listen to you sing. Who are you inspired by?
1: Well, yeah, Joni Mitchell is like an obvious one for sure. That's been like my day one.
0: Pretty good true north if you're going to have one.
1: Definitely, yes. Yeah. I think right now I'm really inspired by Adrienne Lenker. She's really an amazing songwriter.
0: Yeah.
1: I just opened for Willie Carlisle, and he's been a huge inspiration for me. Just getting more into that kind of alternative country folk world. I've been like learning banjo, so I've been getting into the world of like old time music, so that's been really fun.
0: Took you long enough.
1: I know, it took me a long time.
0: Jeez.
1: Yeah, also like I've been inspired by like folk punk a little bit too, and one of my favorite artists is Kimya Dawson.
0: Moldy
1: big
0: Peaches, right?
1: Moldy Peaches, yeah. And then I was like in musical theater when I was a kid. So like there's a big range of different little ingredients that are going into the soup pot.
0: Is it almost too many doors that you could open for you to make progress? Do you feel overwhelmed by all the options you have?
1: I do sometimes feel overwhelmed, but it's, I don't know. I don't want to limit myself to one direction. So I just decided to do a little bit of everything. But I think while my, like the sonic world of my music is pretty varied, I have like a strong folk ethos. Like I feel like to me, folk music is about social change and like emotional release. And those are two things that I prioritize in my music. So
0: is there a delicate balance in your world between activism and performing? Do you feel like that's, you have to sort of manage that or just fits together naturally?
1: While I do go to protests and participate in organizing, it's like, I do feel like I have this platform that I've been given, this voice that I've been given, and I want to use that voice.
0: Well, listen, I mean, if you can be passionate, but unless you stand out or stand up, it's not going to make much of a difference. And I know that you're going to do that in your songs and in your performance. And I think anytime you're going to have a fight for fairness or for kindness or for understanding or for generosity, seems like a pretty good fight to be in.
1: Definitely, yeah.
0: Yeah. Well, thanks for being here. Let's get back to some more music. Welcome back, Olive Foote.
1: Can we just give it up one more time for the amazing band that I'm playing with? I was really not sure about this whole thing. My manager was like, do you want to play with the house band? I'm like, oh my gosh, I don't know. Like, I don't know what I'm getting myself into, but I guess I'll try. And they are just some of the most talented musicians ever. We spent like 20 minutes before the show practicing these, and they're like the best band I've ever played with. It's crazy. This is a song called Fleeting. It's about endings. Thank you so much for having me. I've had a great time.

0: Thank you.
1: That's Olive Club from Portland, Oregon.
0: Thank you so much.
1: The newest record is called Lost Dog, out on Signature Sound Records. Olive Club, along with E-Tones, Adam Bodine, Kevin Matthews, Zach Jackson, Helen Forrester singing backup. Thank you, Olive. Thanks to Helen and the band.
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0: I'm Nick Forster. I want to say hello to our listeners who are hearing E-Town on stations like KSMF in Ashland, Oregon. Thanks for tuning in. On KBUU in Malibu, California, and on WVPE in Elkhart, Indiana. Thanks for listening. As always, if you want some more information about any of our guests, you want to find out how to get tickets to a live show or see exactly what the house band is wearing this week, all of that stuff is available online at etown.org. We also have podcasts and all the social media stuff that Olive was talking about that some people enjoy. That is all available out there in the world. And as Helen mentioned, there's a bunch of videos on our YouTube channel. And I think there's a lot of people who are subscribing, so you can join them and feel connected to that particular community. I love the fact that our troubadours, John Craigie and Olive Klug, are out there on the road traveling all over the place and keeping us informed of what they come across. And as I mentioned, I'd never heard of Hubert Harrison before, so thanks to Brian Quoba for turning us on to him at a useful and critical time. And in the midst of it all, of course, it's the music that brings us together and keeps us connected, as it has throughout every social movement and era of change. And of course, we can't forget to have some fun along the way. So with that in mind, please welcome back John Craigie.
1: We just got one more for you. Thank you so much for being here. Thanks to Olive and everyone here at E-Town.

John Craigie. The new record is called I Swam Here. Along with Kevin Matthews on the drums, Zach Jackson on the bass, Justin Mazur on the guitar, Adam Bodine on the keys, Helen Forrester singing backup, John Craigie. We are going to do one more song and get everybody out here on stage to do this last number. I want to thank all our guests. Of course, thanks to John Craigie coming from Portland, Oregon. Thanks to the E-Tones and to Helen Forrester. Thanks to Dr. Brian Quoba coming and talking about his book about Hubert Harrison. Thanks to Olive Klug coming from Western Mass.

0: This is a production of E-Town.
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Good morning to you, fellow wanderers of the road. This is Tunemeister Lou, Wilderness Road Radio, coming at you right now. Hey, here in Kansas City, it's a beautiful Sunday morning, sunny, and looks like it's going to be a high of about 80. Looking forward to just a terrific, terrific day. And tomorrow for Memorial Day looks about the same. So hope you get a chance to get out there and enjoy it. Right now, I'm going to get your Sunday started with a little music. We're going to start with On the Planet Earth featuring Jack Conti by Danielle Ate the Sandwich. This is a single self-released in 2011. It's also on her album, Danielle Ate the Sandwich, from 2009. Terrific local songwriter. No, I think I'll really call her a song crafter. A local musician, songwriter, Danielle Anderson, originally from Fort Collins, Colorado, now from Kansas City. She's been touring since 2009 after developing an audience through her YouTube videos. She's released 7 albums of original music. Then we're going to hear Not Enough by Daughter, a single from January of this year. As Wiki would say, disambiguate this band, Daughter, spelled like the actual sibling from Daughter, D-O-T-R, different band. This is Daughter, D-A-U-G-H-T-E-R, London-based indie folk trio. This release celebrates their 10th anniversary. Then Take 5, reaching way back for the Dave Brubeck Quartet from Time Out, a Columbia 1959 release, a timeless, timeless, intoxicating instrumental that grabs your attention and holds it without vocals. Jazz Quartet was founded in 1951, disbanded in 1967, except for one brief reunion in 1976 for their 25th anniversary. Here we go. On the Planet Earth by Danielle Ate the Sandwich, Not Enough by Daughter, then Take 5 by Dave Brubeck Quartet.

Yeah, we're not going to take five, but that was Take Five. Take Five, of course, the name of this song, referring to taking a few minutes out. What a wonderful, beautiful song. Holds my interest. Jazz. Yeah, that's the best of jazz right there, I think. And before that, we had Not Enough by Daughter, a single released just January of this year. Another alternative little song from an indie folk trio out of London. And we started with On the Planet Earth by Danielle Ate the Sandwich. Singer, songwriter, musician, Danielle Anderson, right here in Kansas City. Good stuff to get your Sunday started. It is a beautiful day out there. I hope you're having a good day already, and I hope I help you have an even better start to the day. You know, it's great to be here every Sunday morning. I am Tune Master Lou. This is Wilderness Road Radio, and this is what I do. I bring you some music every Sunday morning, 7 to 9 a.m. Get your day started. And you may have noticed that the artists, their names were Danielle Ate the Sandwich and Daughter and Dave Brubeck Quartet. And the next artists are going to be David Ackles and David Bromberg and The Doors. And you may notice there's a lot of D's there. This is my D week, so we're kind of a little bit early. I could have done this next week, but I chose to do it this week because it's Memorial Day, and so we're kind of remembering the invasion called D-Day. I think this is the 82nd anniversary. It'll come up on June 6th. So I'm just doing all artists whose names begin with D. And yes, I know if you're purist, you know, David Ackles is an A, not a D, but I sort them by the first name. So that works for me. I make the rules. I make the show.

Dead or Alive. I think it was a Columbia release in 74. Cover of a Bessie Smith tune from about 100 years ago with some minor changes to the lyrics to change the gender. David Bromberg is a multi-instrumentalist, guitar, dobro, mandolin, fiddle, bass, and he's a singer, producer, arranger, and engineer. Then we're going to hear Break On Through to the Other Side by The Doors from their self-titled album Off Elektra in 1967, their debut LP.

before you open up your car. I don't crave no sympathy for what I have to report.

0: Yeah, break on through to the other side. The Doors, what a fantastic debut LP from a band, iconic band, Ray Manzarek on those keys. Love that stuff. Really, really good. Before that, Send Me to the Electric Chair by David Bromberg. Love his version of that song. Terrific song originally, like I said, from Bessie Smith. Love the album cover, too, for that album. The album is Wanted, Dead or Alive. He's pictured hanging on the Empire State Building, fending off airplanes like King Kong. It's a pretty funny scene. And it started with Another Friday Night by David Ackles. Beautiful chorus and harmonies on that. Just unbelievable vocals. Terrific orchestration. And, of course, David Ackles standing out with the piano and his deep bass or baritone, I'm not sure which voice, just low. It just really sounds good. Hey, I got one quick message for you, then we'll be right back with some more music. I'm Tune Meister Lou. This is Wilderness Road Radio. I'm here in the studio live, 816-931-5534.
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0: All righty, after that little message, we are back. Continuing with our D artists in memorial for Memorial Day in memory of D-Day from about 82 years ago, the World War II battle that led to the end of the war. So good stuff, but we're gonna be a little bit more upbeat about it. We're listening to some good music, all artists whose names begin with D. We're gonna start with a band called Dawes, D-A-W-E-S. Hopefully you've heard of them, really good band. The song is Things Happen from All Your Favorite Bands, a hub release in 2015. Listen to the lyrics on this one. It's sort of a lesson on not letting yourself or someone else get lost in despair. Then Mystic Dabalina by Dell, the funky Homo sapien. Yeah, it's on the album I Wish My Brother George Was Here, Elektra release in 1991. He's quoting and sampling The Monkees. Okay, yeah, so this is basically a rap song, and it's using a lyric that The Monkees came up with. So I suppose you could say back in 1967 when The Monkees released their song Zilch, that was maybe the beginning of rap. We'll talk about the history of that song when we finish up this set. Then Trash Can by Delta Spirit from Ode to Sunshine, a West Monster and Rounder Records release in 2008. This is a terrific San Diego, California-based band formed in 2005.

0: I know I'm drunk now. Ladies and gentlemen, I forgot my favorite man sitting over there. His name is...
1: Mr. Doubleina, Mr. Bob Doubleina. Mr. Doubleina, Mr. Bob Doubleina.

0: Got to be ready for the end of that song. It Stopped Suddenly. Trash Can by Delta Spirit. What a fun song. Ode to Sunshine was the album in 2008. Before that, Mr. Dabalina by Del the Funky Homo Sapien. And how do you connect the monkeys to rap music? Well, there it is. That Mr. Dabalina name or phrase, if you will, is a real name. Michael Nesmith, who came up with the idea, was walking through a department store in San Antonio, Texas with his wife, and they heard a page over the loudspeaker, you know, before we had cell phones and pagers and all these other wonderful devices that we have now that annoy the daylights out of us. They had to page you, you know, announce it over the loudspeaker, and apparently that was the name of the store manager, Mr. Dabalina, and they were paging Mr. Dabalina, Mr. Bob Dabalina, and he just liked the rhythm of it and the feel of it, so he went back and he created a song. It's a non-instrumental song, just voices, and he had each of the members of the Monkees kind of create their own little rap, if you will. He liked the cadence. They all created their own a cappella parts. The song picks up on that original and expands it. Before that, we had Things Happen by Dawes from all your favorite bands. Hey, I've got one quick message, and then we got some more music.
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0: All right, folks, we got a little bit more music to get us to the top of the hour. And, you know, at the top of the hour, we're going to have our prog rock song of the week in memoriam for Patrick Lloyd, in memory of his wonderful service here to the station and a love of prog rock music, among other things. And at the bottom of the next hour, you know, we'll have Trish's terrific pick of the week. So stay tuned for all of those. But to get us to the top of the hour, we're going to have Burn It Down by Derek Dove and the Peacemakers, or Peacekeepers, excuse me. Burn It Down was the album released in January of 2025. Then I Love Samba by Diego Figueiredo from an album of the same name as the song from Arbor's Records in 2023. It's sort of a intersection of jazz and samba. He's a Brazilian guitarist. He gained experience as an accompanist for Belchior, who is the Bob Dylan of Brazil. Then we're going to hear The Sound of Silence by Disturbed. I know this is controversial. This is a Live at Red Rocks version from 2016. It's a cover of the Simon and Garfunkel tune by David Draiman. Some love it, some hate it. I fall into the love category. And hey, by the way, I see you out there streaming this music this morning from Chicago and Columbus, Ohio and Atlanta, Georgia. Hello out there, and thank you for listen to the music. If you're somewhere else and I didn't see you on the map, give me a call, 816-931-5534. And hey, I also see all you people in the local area. Love you listening. KC, Overland Park, Lawrence, Lee's Summit, Wichita. Thank you for tuning in this morning. Hey, let's listen to some music.

Yeah, it was a live track, The Sound of Silence. Not The Sounds of Silence. The Sound of Silence, also sometimes referred to as SOS by Disturbed, which is David Draiman. Terrific, terrific version of that song. Before that, I Love Samba by Diego Figueiredo from a single or an album by that name released Arbor's Records 2023 or 24. I have 23, computer showed 24. Burn It Down by Derek Dove and the Peacekeepers got us rolling from Burn It Down, the album released January of 2025. That is good music. I love it. Hey, you are listening to KKFI. This is 90.1 FM, KKFI, Kansas City Community Radio. Okay, I've done the official legal stuff. It is the top of the second hour of the show. Hey, thank you for tuning in. Thank you for streaming. Thank you for listening. I am Tunemeister Lou. This is Wilderness Road Radio, and we do things a little differently here. And, you know, we do whatever I want to do because I'm in charge here. Other than FCC regulations and limitations, you just never know what you're going to get. I'm going to be all over the map. We've got hard metal. We've got jazz. We've got hip-hop. We've got alternative. We've got blues. We've got rock, all of that so far this morning and more to follow. So for Patrick's Prog Rock Song of the Week, we're going to hear Metropolis Part 1, The Miracle and the Sleeper by Dream Theater from Images and Words, an ATCO 1992 release. This is the prog metal band formed in 1985 in Boston, Massachusetts. Three of the members, who are all from Long Island, formed the band as Majesty while at Berklee College of Music. They ultimately dropped out to work on the band. Various lineup changes, and only two of the three original members remain the constant members. They've released 16 studio albums, and this is their highest-selling album. Then we're going to hear Fell in Love with the Blues, featuring Bob Welch, Lisa Anderson, Aki Kumar, and Kid Anderson by DeMar and Gill from Take It Like That, Airtight Records 2015 release. These guys just seem to do a lot of touring. I haven't seen them, but I think they'd be worth a trip. Hey, Derek DeMar, Martin is the drummer and really enjoyable, along with Chris Gill, both with deep roots in Mississippi blues tradition. Here we go.

Yeah, got to hit that final note. What a fun tune. Damar and Gil fell in love with the blues from Take It Like That in 2015. Hey, Damar played for Little Richard for more than 15 years. Gil is Mississippi's best slide guitarist, known for his soulful, happy-style blues. So there you are, really good bunch of music. Hey, I see Washington, D.C. and Jacksonville, Florida have joined in here on the Wilderness Road with Tunemeister Lou. We got a short block of music, two songs, kind of longer ones, will get us down to the bottom of the hour with Trish's terrific pick coming up there. You do not want to miss that. Hey, we have been all over the map this morning, from samba to jazz to rock to alternative to hip-hop and heavy metal and you name it, and prog rock, of course, the top of this second hour. So let's get two more songs in to get us to the bottom of the hour. We're going to hear Little Tin God by Don Henley from his solo release, The End of the Innocence, Geffen Records, 1989. This was during the Eagles hiatus. Terrific solo work from him. This song was co-written by Bruce Hornsby, who also co-produced, played piano, and provided additional keys as well. And hey, he's got some new, he being Bruce Hornsby, has some new music out. I'm going to be playing that on an upcoming show. Wayne Shorter on this song plays the soprano sax solo. And then we're going to hear The Ghetto Part 1 by Donny Hathaway from a Donny Hathaway collection, a 1990 Atlantic release. Gloriously smooth, soulful song from this legend of soul music who is a singer, keyboardist, composer, arranger, and producer. He died, unfortunately, at only age 33 in 1979. This is maybe one of his best-known songs. He's also known for his duets with Roberta Flack, for example, Where is the Love, among others. Well, the love is here, right here on KKFI. I'm with Tunemeister Lou, Wilderness Road.

0: Yeah, what a smooth, cool song that is. The Ghetto Part 1 by Donny Hathaway from a 1990 release, posthumous. He died in 1979. The Legend of Soul Music. And before that, Little Tin God by Don Henley. Hey, I see Clinton, Missouri has merged on to the Wilderness Road. Thanks for listening this morning. Love to have you all here. I see, you know, I've been talking about where you all are from, and see people from Washington, D.C. to Boardman, Oregon, and Chicago, Illinois, to Jacksonville, Florida, Columbus, Ohio, Atlanta, Georgia, other points I may have missed, and of course, so many of you in the Kansas City area, and Clinton, Missouri, as I mentioned, and Lee Summit, Missouri, and a lot of folks over there in Kansas City, and Overland Park in the Kansas side with Lawrence and Wichita. You know, thank you so much. I appreciate all of you who join me on this little musical journey every Sunday morning from 7 to 9 a.m. Hey, you know, we are at 8:30. It is time for Trisha's Terrific Pick. But before I do that, hang on. I got one quick spot.
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0: Alrighty, Trisha's Terrific Pick. What has my lovely bride Trisha picked out for us today? Well, you know, this is an interesting song. I will tell you that I have not liked necessarily a lot of the music from this artist, but I have gained a new appreciation for this artist. So you'll want to hear this. The song is Hunter by Dido, D-I-D-O, the mononymously named, named artist from her greatest hits RCA release in 2013, the song originally from 1999. This artist was officially named after an African warrior queen. Her name is Florian Cloud O'Malley de Bunvial. Quite a handle there. She says, you wonder why she went to the one name, four letters. Yeah, a lot simpler. She says, one of the most irritating things that my parents did to me is call her one thing but christen her another. She says she's still irritated by that. Florian is a German man's name. That's just mean. But she likes Dido, though in Europe it's pronounced Dido. There you go, a little bit of a tidbit on the name. She's loved music since she first picked up the recorder at school as an intense, chubby child at age 6. She screamed at her mom, who packed the instrument for a family trip. And she says, I'll die if I don't have my recorder now. A little bit of a drama queen, I guess she was at age 6. Her solo material is ethereal, combining pop and electronica. Her first solo album, No Angel, released in the mid-1990s and supported that release by joining Lilith Fair that summer. Big break came in 2000 when rapper Eminem sampled one of her tracks, Thank You, which you probably know, for the chorus of his hit, Stan. So, Dido, interesting pop artist, and I think you'll like this song. And then we're going to hear Season of the Witch by Donovan from The Essential Donovan in 2012, and then Family by Drew Holcomb, and the Neighbors will fill out this quarter hour. So here we go with Trisha's Terrific Pick of the Week, Hunter by Dido.

0: That was Family by Drew Holcomb and the Neighbors. Drew and Ellie Holcomb, husband and wife team with the full band here. The two of them also released, I'll call it solo material, Drew and Ellie Holcomb together, which is very, very good. Before that, Donovan, Season of the Witch, classic rock and roll, folk, whatever you want to call it. He was a British superstar for a few years, sort of like a shining light, and people talked about him as the next Beatles or what, Beatles or whatever. Donovan Phillips Leach, born in Glasgow, steady string of hits from 65 to 69. He left music for a while, performing intermittently during the 70s and 80s. He recorded an album in 96 and another in 04. Here's an interesting little tidbit I found out about when I was reading about him. He taught John Lennon a finger-picking style that John used in Dear Prudence, Julia, and Happiness is a Warm Gun. So there you go. His backing musicians included the Jeff Beck Group, John Bonham, Jimmy Page, and John Paul Jones, of course, the latter three from Led Zeppelin later on. What a tremendous talent he was. And we started with Trish's terrific pick at the bottom of the hour, Hunter by Dido from her greatest hits, a terrific artist, fully named Florian Cloud O'Malley de Bunavial. I hope I pronounced that right. And hey, we have a couple of messages. We're going to set up the last block of music, get you to the top of the hour with Scott Stanton and River Trade Radio.
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1: 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Terrific program every week, and I know he's going to be happy to be here because he loves doing the show, just like I love doing this show. It's great to have him and great for me to be here. So thank you to all of you who are listening. I love it, love it, love it. I see you all out there listening, and it is terrific to see. I thank you for tuning in on this Memorial Day weekend. Hey, stay right here, because after Scott Stanton, you got Fool Killer Folk from 11 to 1, got some roots and reggae and world music all afternoon. End up your day 10 to 12 with Under the Radar. So, you know, why go anywhere else? You got your music set up for you all Sunday, Memorial Day weekend, right here, right now. Stay with 90.1 FM KKFI. Hey, I am Tune Meister Lou. This is Wilderness Road Radio, and I'm going to have to be out of here in just about a minute, so let me tell you what you're going to hear. We're going to hear You Got Money by Duke Robillard from Roll With Me, a 2024 Stony Plain release. It's an album that was started 20 years ago, but just recently released. He kind of shelved it for some other projects, ran across it and said, you know what, this is pretty good stuff. And then we're going to hear Cautionary Tale by Dylan LeBlanc from an album named Cautionary Tale, 2016. Love his version of Never Tear Us Apart, very different from the original In Excess version. Sounds and feels more like this tune. He's born in Shreveport, Louisiana. And then we'll hear Not Ready to Make Nice by the Dixie Chicks, from The Essential, an Open Wide Columbia and Legacy release in 2010. This is from before they dropped the Dixie from their name. Of course, now they're known as just the Chicks. Formed 1989 in Dallas. And hey, I see Dallas, Texas has tuned into the show. Struggled for a few years, hit it big in the late 90s with several hits, and of course gained notoriety over their outspoken views. Hey, it's been a terrific Sunday morning for me. I hope it was for you to get your day started. Hope you have a terrific Memorial Day weekend and a superior Sunday. Here we go.

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It's finally time for River Trade Radio, and somebody just happens to have a birthday that's falling on this day. Who could it be? It's River Trade Radio.

Staking your 50 today. How are you doing, Bob? What do you say? Well, it must have been about 62. I heard you on record and you were brand new. And some had some doubts about the way you sang, but the truth came through and loudly it rang. Yeah, you were hipper than Mitch Miller and Johnny Mathis put together. So I got some boots, a harmonica rack, a D21, and I was on the right track. But I didn't start writing until 68. It was too damn daunting. You were too great. I won a whole lot of Bob Dylan imitation contests, though. Yeah, times were a-changing. You brought it all home. Blonde on blonde like a rolling stone. The real world is crazy. You were deranged. And when

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Yeah, we still get together every week at Bruce's house. 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It's a 12-step program. Yeah, but we were just us, and of course you were you, and John.

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I got it. Self-portrait. Well, it was an interesting effort. Yeah, I had to stop listening. Times were too tough. 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

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Everybody must get stoned. Thanks a lot, Bob.

Good Sunday morning, everybody. It is finally time for River Trade Radio. I could not be more excited to be here. It's Bob Dylan's birthday, and we're going to celebrate all day long. I got special guests coming in. Franny G is co-hosting with me. It's going to be a great time. It's River Trade Radio.

0: Good morning, Franny G.
1: Good morning, Scotty. Happy birthday, Robert Zimmerman. Lucky Wilberry, Uncle Bob.
0: Lucky Wilberry. Deep cut there. So we're going to be playing, you know, we can only play like four real Bob Dylan songs today, Fran, but we got some great, I've listened to more Bob Dylan covers this week than I can shake a stick. There are some horrible, horrible Bob Dylan covers out there, but I think I've picked through, and we got some real gems. I know, Greg Connolly is not a Bob Dylan fan, but he does like Bob Dylan cover songs. You know, he likes them done by other people.
1: And we are still friends with Greg.
0: Yeah, yeah. We're still friends with Greg, even though he doesn't like. We opened the show up this morning with Loudon Wainwright III's Talking New Bob Dylan. He wrote that for Bob Dylan's 50th birthday. So that was written quite a while ago.
1: 35 years ago.
0: And he makes fun of Self-Portrait during that song, a record that I've played every song. I featured that as we were going to hear every song two at a time on that record. And it's one of my favorite Bob Dylan records. I just can't believe that everybody makes so much fun of that record.
1: It's hard to choose because there are 40.
0: Yeah, yeah.
1: And over 600 recorded songs.
0: Oh, that's right. Over 600 recorded songs covered by thousands and thousands of people. And he won a Nobel Peace Prize in Literature as a songwriter. I mean, it's just an incredible story. All right, we got lots and lots and stuff to get to, and there's no way we're going to get to it all. But this first set, Fairport Convention, covering I'll Keep It With Mine, it's pretty spectacular. And that's right, I said spectacular. After that, a band named Furnace Mountain. And it starts off, it's like a double song with a slash in between, you know, Candy Girl. And I can't find any Bob Dylan reference to Candy Girl. But it goes right into I Want You. So two just brilliant songs here by Fairport Convention. I mean, are you kidding me? Sandy Denny is just, she's one of my favorites. So let's have a listen to that, Franny. What do you think? Here
1: Looking
0: we go.
1: Forward.
0: River Trade Radio.

0: good. Furnace Mountain from their 2012 release, The Road to Berryville. That was I Want You with a, I don't understand the Candy Girl before. It all sounded like I Want You to me. But before that, from 1969, on from the record What We Did on Our Holiday, this was a bonus track called I'll Keep It With Mine, Bob Dylan's song that was just an outtake, right? It was never really on a real record that I know of.
1: It's beautiful.
0: Yeah.
1: That lyric.
0: So it is.
1: Give it to me, I'll keep it with mine.
0: I'll keep it with mine.
1: So sweet.
0: Yeah, really good stuff. All right, so like I said, there's no way we're going to get to everything, Fran. I have so much. I can't even find the second set. Where am I going with this?
1: I bet you had a good time going through all this stuff, huh?
0: Oh,
1: looking for what to play.
0: I mean, yeah, I listened to so many Bob Dylan covers.
1: As our friend Kathy says, right. Just because you can.
0: Just because you can, yeah. Oh, that's exactly right. I wanted to quote you, Kathy Hawes, about that. Just because you can cover a song doesn't mean you should cover a song. I agree 100%. But the Cowboy Junkies should cover I've Made Up My Mind to Give Myself to You from Bob Dylan's record Rough and Rowdy Ways. And man, do they cover it well. After that, Maria Muldaur, we're going to, and the Women's Voices for Peace Choir doing License to Kill. Yeah, Franny. Check it out. That's of course, License to Kill from Infidels. good stuff. Starting off with the Junkies. Happy birthday, Bob Dylan.

0: Maria Muldaur, the Women's Voice for Peace Choir, from the record Yes We Can. That was Bob Dylan's License to Kill from his Infidels record. Before that, the Cowboy Junkies, I Made Up My Mind to Give Myself to You, from their record Songs of the Recollection. Beautiful, beautiful covers. Let's hear a couple of really quick messages, and we'll come right on back to the celebration for Bob Dylan. It's River Trade Radio.
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0: And we are back to River Trade Radio. If you're just joining me, Franny G decided to come in today to help me celebrate Bob Dylan's birthday. The last time that Bob Dylan's birthday fell on a Sunday was in 2020, and I perused the Spinatron and came up with the set list from that day. And we didn't play. I know it was Casey Roush was here with me. What Dylan did we play? We played Wedding Song by Bob Dylan for some reason. I don't know. And then we went out with It's All Right, Mom, Only Bleeding. And I remember Greg from Greg and Rose had never heard that song before. And he says, it's like a early rap song, you know, but he was like really into it. All right. So, man, we don't have near enough time to get all this stuff in. It's crazy. We're going to hear from Betty LaVette this morning. She does a wonderful, wonderful Mama, You've Been On My Mind. After that, Apollo Sunshine with, I don't know why, but one of my favorite Bob Dylan songs is Sign on the Window. It's always just spoken to me for some reason. So we're going to hear Apollo Sunshine do Sign on the Window. After that, a band called Heron. And they're really interesting. And I listened to the whole record because the name of the record is Joker Man, Songs of Bob Dylan. And they are really, really fascinating, Fran. I think you're going to really like it. They do a great Ramona. But first, it's Mama, You've Been On My Mind. Betty LaVette on River Trade Radio.

the weather or something like that. Mom, you've been on my mind. Although I caused you trouble,

in the morning, Ma, and look into the mirror. I see you standing next to me, although I know you're not here. When I see my reflection, I can see you just as clear. Mama, you've been

0: How about that, Fran?
1: Beautiful set. I'm going to check out that whole Joker Man by that band, Heron.
0: It's worth listening to.
1: That last one was great.
0: It's really good. That was Heron from their record, Joker Man, 2013 release. Before that, we heard Sign on the Window from Apollo Sunshine, another just banger, I thought. And then we opened that set of music up with Betty Levette's reading of Mama, You've Been On My Mind. Let's hear a very couple of quick messages. We're going to come back to a featured record, an actual Bob Dylan record this morning as we celebrate Bob Dylan's birthday on River Trade Radio.
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0: And we are back to River Trade Radio, where I've got a featured record on the turntable ready to go. As we celebrate Bob Dylan's birthday today, we've got some real live guests coming on the show as well. Grady Keller and Tia Welch are going to be doing a duet, and David Renier is here as well to play us some Bob Dylan songs. The record that I'm featuring this morning is Blonde on Blonde by Bob Dylan, released on June 20th, 1966. Bob Dylan said of this record, "I know my thing now," he told a reporter in 1965, around the time the recording sessions for Blonde on Blonde would begin. "I know what it is. It's hard to describe. I don't know what to call it because I've never heard it before." Participating musician Al Cooper called it the sound of 3 a.m. And years later, Dylan referred to it as religious carnival music, and that thin, that wild mercury sound, metallic and bright gold. We're going to hear two songs off Blonde on Blonde this morning. We're going to hear Absolutely Sweet Marie, and we're going to let it go right into Fourth Time Around. It's our featured record this morning on River Trade Radio.

0: fourth time around. Oh, let me get the needle on this record. Boom, boom, boom. Blonde on Blonde. It says, that's another thing I love about it. It says, too fresh to pin down with record store Ben titles. It's so good. Blonde on Blonde is the name of the record. I do want to say right now that you are listening to 90.1 FM, KKFI, Kansas City Community Radio. And we've got some live music coming up here on the show. You know, one of the things, you know, that's how I ever first really learned how to play the guitar or wanted to play the guitar is because I wanted to sing Bob Dylan songs. And I mentioned earlier in the show how many people, you know, thousands and thousands of people cover Bob Dylan songs. And I'll never forget, you know, that I learned a two-chord song. I was going to bring my guitar in today and play it, but I chickened out. But joining us, we got David Renier. David, when I first met you, man, I could have sworn you were doing Dylan covers at Rural Grid Happy Hour early on.
1: I don't know about that.
0: No?
1: I don't really know too many, but I mean, surely you heard me do something.
0: Or you know what it was? Maybe you just, you reminded me of Bob Dylan,
1: sound
0: I thought.
1: Like him, man.
0: Yeah, you reminded me of Dylan a lot. Tia and Grady this morning, also joining us live in the studio. How fun is this? Now, Tia, what? Come up over here to this microphone. Yeah, what is the name of your guys' YouTube project that you guys are working on? It's not
2: well, it's
0: funny.
2: Been quite some time, but it's just off 4th Street.
0: Just off 4th Street,
2: yes.
0: And you guys did a version of "Girl from the North Country." And how many views do you know are on that YouTube video?
2: Well, we jumped back on it a while ago, and suddenly we noticed there was some 35,000.
0: Yeah.
2: So every few months, it's like, oh, I wonder what that's looking like. So we looked at it yesterday, and it was like 102,000.
0: That's amazing. That's hard to do.
2: It caught an algorithm, yeah, and, you know, I guess that's
3: the rest
2: just
3: of them have far fewer.
0: But right?
2: Yeah.
3: That's our game, right?
2: Go figure.
0: All right. Well, I don't – who wants to start, man? David, you want to give us some?
1: Sure.
0: All right.
1: Sure.
0: So David Renier. David Renier plays what are your projects that you're working on right now, David? Come on back up to the mic a little bit
1: working
0: more.
1: Working on a solo album, the rock stuff, rock and roll stuff.
0: Yeah?
1: I've been playing with CDV, Chris DeVictor, whenever he gets a, you know, gets a gig, and just doing real grit, you know?
0: Right on.
1: Yeah. Staying pretty quiet, kind of.
0: Yeah, good deal. All right, what are you going to play for us this morning?
1: I'm going to play a song called Tomorrow is a Long Time.
0: Yeah, it sure is.
1: And it's not on any real proper album. It's on a compilation, but, I mean, I think I've probably been listening to it. I think it was early, like when I was 17, 18. This is, I mean, I heard it then. So,
0: yeah.
1: So I'm going to kind of do like David doing Dylan. So I'm going to do the, you know, it used to be like that, but now it's like this kind of thing.
0: Okay.
1: So, tomorrow's a long time. But

0: Thank you.
1: That was beautiful, man. Choke me up a little bit there, David. Very nice. Tomorrow's Long Time. Odetta, because she covered that song well. It's been done by a lot of people. Jeff Tweedy does it. That's one of the prettiest versions I think I've ever heard, David. That was gorgeous, man. Yeah.
0: Appreciate it.
1: Yeah. Love the way your voice cracked a little bit there, too.
0: Yeah, it was getting a little bit.
2: And remembered all the words? No words in front of you?
0: Yeah.
2: Better than I.
1: All right, Grady Keller. What, you got your little parlor guitar there?
2: I do, yeah. Brought the old guitar out.
1: That's a dumpster save, is it not?
2: It's a dumpster save for sure, yeah.
1: What year is that thing?
2: 1932, Martin.
1: 1932, 018, man. What a gorgeous piece of music there.
2: Yeah, it's fun to break it out.
1: Grady Keller, of course, a member of Old Sound, but also a member of Caveman Television. Yeah. Dude,
2: we played the other night at my
1: I was blown away.
2: Yeah,
1: man.
2: That's fun.
1: Absolutely blown away.
2: Yeah, that's rocking.
1: Amazing. You guys are tight, too.
2: Yeah, thanks.
1: Very tight.
2: Yeah, it's a lot of fun.
1: Yeah. All right, Grady and Tia, are you going to do it?
2: So we're going to do Boots of Spanish Leather.
1: Right on. Perfect.
2: That's all right. We worked this up a long time ago. We played a Bob Dylan show years ago at Coda, right?
1: At Coda, and you
2: a decade at least ago.
1: You brought the house down with this song.
2: Oh, yeah. No pressure, huh?
1: Brett Davis and I put on, I think it was a Bob Dylan / John Prine celebration,
2: because
1: decide which one to do.
2: Right.
1: So let's just play all of them, you know. And I remember you brought the house down with this.
2: Yeah. So here's Boots of Spanish Leather.

0: Awesome, guys. Great job. Grady Keller, T. Welch.
1: David Renier.
0: David Renier there at the end. Just beautiful stuff, guys. So, Tia, how much are you into the Bob Dylan?
2: Well, I grew up with Bob Dylan in the background.
0: Yeah.
2: And I think I know a lot of his songs. I mean, I obviously know the bigger stuff, but there's a lot of stuff I know, but I don't know in the same respect because it was such a background fixture, if that makes sense.
0: Yeah,
2: my dad was a huge fan, huge fan. So yeah.
0: Yeah. My daughter kind of grew up with it in the background also, you know.
2: Yeah.
0: What about you, David? What brought you to Bob Dylan?
3: You know, I don't remember. I don't know. I was 17. It was probably an album laying around the house.
0: Right.
3: You know, and just kind of started there. I think it was one of those greatest hits that had like the blue background, you know, and the
0: I know exactly the one you're talking about. Yeah.
3: Yeah. Mm-hmm. So I think that's where it started, and then it was just off to the races.
0: Right. Mm-hmm. For me, it was the Grateful Dead brought me to Bob Dylan, you know, because they covered, like I remember the first time I really heard It's All Over Now, Baby Blue, as an encore at a Grateful Dead show, and I was like, God, what was that? What is that? You know? And
3: yeah.
0: And I had another side of Bob Dylan at home, you know, which is a really strange record to start with. That was my starter.
3: Yeah. Yes.
0: But once I realized that the Grateful Dead were covering Bob Dylan songs, I mean, I just
2: went,
0: yeah. I went down the rabbit hole big time, man.
2: You know what's funny? As a young kid, my favorite song was Lay, Lady, Lay, which I couldn't really tell you why as a kid. That and Joker Man. But later as an adult, I looked back and thought, that's an interesting. Well, Lay, Lady, Lay was kind of a funny one, but you know, those two just really, I loved him growing up.
0: Andrew Morris says of Howard Iceberg, you know, not only is he a brilliant lyricist, but it's his melodies. And that Lay, Lady, Lay is such a beautiful melody, you know. That,
2: it is, yeah.
0: Yeah. Yeah, and Dylan, I mean, you could just listen. I've got, what do I have as an instrumental today? Where is it? Something that, Dear Landlord, you know, which is the most amazing lyrics, but there's an instrumental of it, and it's just fine without the words, you know, because the melody is so good.
3: That's great. But,
0: yeah. David, you want to place another one, man?
3: I will. I'm going to do I guess I'll lighten it up a little bit. I will do something off of another side. Bring it all back home. Outlaw Blues.
0: Yeah, right on.
3: You know.

0: Tia. Are we going to hear it?
1: Yeah, we're going to do Girl from the North Country.
0: All right. This is the so if you want to see this video of them, it's on YouTube and it's under
2: Just Off Poor Street.
0: Just Off Poor Street, which is a Norman Blake reference, I guess. Is
2: actually
0: that?
2: No, we literally live a block away
0: from Poor Street. From Poor Street.
2: So,
0: okay.
2: We walked by one day with the dog and thought, hey, that's kind of perfect. So
0: that's awesome. Yeah. Yeah. Just off Poor Street.
2: It was a COVID project, you know, and we
1: we had time, you know.
2: Yeah.
0: Right on.
3: Nice.
0: It's beautiful. It's such, and it's a beautiful song. And this is a song that Bob Dylan did a duet with Johnny Cash.
1: Yep.
0: That really, I think it made his record. And there's some mistakes, like they're not singing the right words, and it just works, man. And you can't unhear it. I mean, that's the way
1: when
0: you hear the song.
1: The lyrics online, it has both. You know, where they like say different words.
0: Right.
1: It's got them both.
0: No kidding.
1: It's got Johnny's part and the right part.
0: That's cool.

0: So nice. Tia and Grady Keller this morning on River Trade Radio celebrating Bob Dylan's birthday. Beautiful, guys. Thank you so much.
1: Happy birthday, Bob.
2: Happy birthday, Bob.
0: Zimmy. All right, we got a little time left here. David, did you prepare something else?
2: I really don't think I should try.
0: Okay. All right. Can I play you guys a nugget then?
2: Yes, please.
0: Okay, so A Nugget is a song that you probably know and you probably like. This isn't that.
3: So not a nugget.
0: It is a nugget, though. If you've ever seen the movie Walk Hard, he goes through a Beatles phase, and he goes through a Bob Dylan phase, and he has this song called Royal Jelly. Okay, and this is something else.

This is his interpretation of Bob Dylan. Don't run off. We'll say our goodbyes after this, you guys. It's John C. Reilly on River Trade Radio.

0: hilarious. Wow. He really brings that royal jelly home at the end there, doesn't he? Wow. Yeah. John C. Reilly, of course, from the Dewey Cox story this morning. I can't thank you all enough for coming in. We heard from Kim Stanton, and she highly approves. Good morning, Kim.
1: Hi, Kim.
0: And Clark Wyatt. So, I mean, we had royalty listening this morning.
2: Yeah.
0: Good stuff, yeah. I can't thank you enough for coming in.
3: Yeah, thanks for the invite. Yeah, thanks. Thanks.
0: And come in when you're ready to share your new stuff.
2: All right.
0: And Grady, please, when this Caveman television record comes out,
2: let's have later this summer.
0: Okay, let's feature it, and like to have the guys in if you're
2: great.
0: Into it. And Tia, you can just come back anytime you want and just hang out. Yeah, just pop in.
1: Appreciate it.
0: Right on, you guys. Thank you so much. We're going to hear a couple of quick messages, and we're going to come right on back to the Nina Simone Bob Dylan cover this morning. Yeah. It's River Trade Radio.
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0: All right, we're back. I'm saying goodbye and hugging everybody and... Yeah, that was so much fun. Tia Welch, Grady Keller, David Renier, and Franny G is here as well. Franny, I'm going to play this Nina Simone song, and while I'm doing that, you've got a couple of Bob Dylan songs that we're going to listen to. So on Nina's record, To Love Somebody, this is I Shall Be Released. Nina Simone, our featured artist of the year, everybody, right here on River Trade Radio.

0: Oh, Nina Simone. She can handle it, Fran. She can handle it. All right, Franny G's going to pick a couple of Bob Dylan songs. What do you got for us, Franny?
1: Well, how much fun are we having this
0: morning? It's been so much fun. Thanks for joining me. Yeah, I know your love for Bob Dylan is as great as mine is.
1: Thank you for inviting me down.
0: Yeah, absolutely.
1: It's really been a lot of fun celebrating Bob with you. Well, you and I really enjoyed this record, Oh Mercy, that came out in 1989, so I picked a track off of that.
0: We wore this record out. This is produced by Daniel Lanois, and that's how I first got introduced to Daniel's music and, you know, started finding out more about him. He's an incredible story as well. But,
1: produced so many records.
0: Produced so many great records.
1: If people look into it that don't know, their minds will be blown.
0: Yeah.
1: So, yeah. So this one is called What Was It You Wanted?
0: What Was It You Wanted from Oh Mercy. Franny's pick this morning. Let's have a listen to it.

0: man, it's so good for him. That record. Oh, my gosh.
1: That song, too. I mean, the poignant stuff sometimes makes me giggle because it's just, yeah, it's deep.
0: You talking to me? Oh, good. Okay, that was from Oh Mercy. And I had that record out because I was going to choose something from it, but I didn't bring it. But I did bring the next record that you want to play something from.
1: You did.
0: Fran.
1: You brought New Morning, which has a wealth of personnel on it, as most Bob Dylan records do, of course.
0: He's got some real heavy hitters on this
1: thing. Yeah, yeah, yeah. Charlie Daniels, Al Kooper, Russ Kunkel. So I chose If Dogs Run Free because I've always found this song so fun in lots of ways.
0: We were in Alpine Valley, and we had this on a mixtape, and it was playing. No, it was Chicago. We were in Chicago. And this guy came by, was like singing it out, you know, out loud. And we were like, yeah, man, that's right. All right, let me drop the vinyl on this record, Fran, without further ado.

across the swooping plain. 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

0: All right, Franny, I think that was a fantastic choice.
1: Thank you. It was pretty hard when you have over 600 cataloged songs to choose from.
0: You were cracking me up how hard you worked on the decisions on what two songs.
1: Yeah, I've been really looking all morning trying to figure out which two I was going to choose. But that was Maritha Stewart on those scat and vocals.
0: Is that right? Okay, yeah. I always wondered about that.
1: Yeah, yeah. So I love that scat.
0: Yeah,
1: I love that.
0: Yeah,
1: so
0: me
1: much
0: too.
1: Fun.
0: It's such a great song. Yeah. So you didn't really have much notice on coming in the show. I ran into you Friday night at Caveman.
1: At the Caveman television show.
0: And I said, hey, you want to come on the radio Sunday? It's Bob Dylan's birthday. All right, let's hear our last message of the day. We got one here, and we're going to come back. I got a couple songs that we're going to go out with, friend.
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0: All right, we are back to River Trade Radio, where we were celebrating the birth of one of the greatest artists of our generation. And, you know, we mentioned earlier in the show that Bob Dylan has been covered by thousands and thousands of people. This particular song is the most covered Bob Dylan song. It's been done by over 400 artists. And this Adele version is my favorite. It's so good. I've played it on River Trade Radio before because it is so good. We're going to hear this Adele. Then we'll come back in one more time and say our goodbyes, okay? Franny, do you know what the song is?
1: I don't. The most, Bob Sukiel does.
0: The most covered Bob Dylan song. Here it is.

0: So beautiful, Adele. I was saying off air, Garth Brooks won like a country award for covering that song.
1: It's a beautiful song. It's a
0: beautiful song. The lyrics are just so good. All right, so we're going to go out with, I'd mentioned this Dear Landlord song earlier, and it's an instrumental, so we'll go out with that one last, but I wanted to play Chris Bergson. I've never heard of him before. Off of his record, All I Got Left, he does a song, a throwaway song that Bob Dylan wrote for Infidels and didn't even use it. We're going to hear Blind Willie McTell, and then we'll hear a little bit of that Dear Landlord instrumental that I spoke of earlier. Franny, thank you so much for coming in this morning.
1: Thanks so much. It's been really fun. Yeah, have a good week, Scotty, and everybody out there.
0: I want to thank David Renier, Grady and Tia, and everybody that listens. Full Killer Folk is coming up next, and the legends are in the house. The Sukiels are here this morning. So, yeah,
1: we got another Bob in here.
0: Yeah, now. Got another Bob coming. That's right. Blind Willie McTell. It's River Trade Radio. Thanks again, friend.

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0: Good morning.
1: Good morning.
0: Good morning, Diana. How are you today?
1: I'm good.
0: Oh, you're looking great.
1: Oh, wonderful. So are you with your brand new haircut.
0: A brand new haircut. Oh, my old friends won't know me. And that was a local pair who have been in Kansas City and in the environs for 50-some years singing Who Will Sing For Me? Don M. M. Carlson. A live recording, so it's a little rough. The Fool Killer family, those who have been part of it, have lost an important member, an original founding member. She came down from South Dakota, Brookings, South Dakota, and helped start the Fool Killer, became a PhD in reading, was a president of an organization that helped children who didn't had difficulty learning to read the way we teach it phonetically. And she was a powerful, strong woman, and very politically connected. So I want to play some more three songs for her. We're going to go with Joe Hill's Rebel Girl, sung by McCutcheon, So Long It's Been Good to Know You, Bob Bowie, Gail Heil, and then Woody Guthrie, Will You Miss Me When I'm Gone? The answer, of course, is yes, I do right now.

0: Woody Guthrie and Pals, Will You Miss Me When I'm Gone? And that's Cisco Houston on mandolin, I believe. There was, and before that, we did, give me a list, Anna. Sorry. We did The Rebel Girl. That's the last song to start the set, was the last song that Joe Hill ever recorded when he was about to be executed in Salt Lake City, or didn't record. I mean, he wrote. And he wrote it for Gurley Flynn. And I think this goes well for Janet Barron, PhD. No one ever referred to as Dr. Jan, but I saw the book she wrote and the degree, and she's been, and she led the National Reading Association. So she certainly did her part. And then after that, we heard So Long, It's Been Good to Know You, another Woody Guthrie song. And we had Bob Bovey and Gail Heil doing that. That's Bob Bovey on rack harmonica. And so we're going to have some special guests, as I said today. We're going to have Phyllis Becker, poet and writer and organizer in town, along with Angela Hagerbach, a great jazz singer, gospel singer. And we're going to talk about Juneteenth celebration up in Weston, which will be before the Juneteenth, will be the weekend before the Juneteenth celebration on 18th and down at 18th Street. And the Paseo and Vine down in that area, so you'll be able to go to both. This looks like to be an exciting thing, when they're going to come in after this next set of songs, and we'll be talking all about it. We're going to go with our Native Daughters, Sweet Honey in the Rock, Josh White, and then Louis Jordan and his Timpani Five. Look out.
1: I own I am shocked at the purchase of slaves, and fear those who buy them and sell them are knaves. What I hear of their hardships, their tortures and groans, it's almost enough to draw pity from stones. I pity them greatly, but I must be mum, for how could we do without sugar and rum? Especially sugar, so needful we see. What, give up our desserts, our coffee and tea? Besides, if we do, the French, Dutch, and Danes will heartily thank us, no doubt, for our pains. If we do not buy the poor creatures, they will, and tortures and groans will be multiplied still.

I own I am shocked at prisoners in the mines, and kids sewing clothes for our most famous lines. What I hear of their wages seems slavery indeed. It's enough that I fear it's all rooted in greed. I pity them greatly, but I must be mum, for what about nickel, cobalt, lithium? The garments we wear, the electronics we own, what? Give up our tablets, our laptops and phones? Besides, if we do, the prices will soar, and who could afford to pay $1 more? Sitting here typing, it seems well worth the price, and you there, listening on your favorite device. This bargain we're in, well, it's not quite illicit. So relax, my friend, we're not all complicit.

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2: Here we go. And we just listened to a lovely set of music. Let's see, what was that? We started off with the last song we heard. What is it?
3: There we go.
4: Barbados
2: off our Native Daughters. Wonderful, wonderful CD. And that was, of course, and then after that we heard the great Sweet Honey in the Rock doing No More Auction Block. And then we, from about 1991, I believe, is when the CD was made. And then after that, we heard the great Louis Jordan and his Timpani Five. He was born in Arkansas, played around everywhere. And this was, I think originally it was released in 48 or 49. It's been re-released, I think, in this version from 2017. And you're wondering, why am I playing that today? Ooh, well, it's Memorial Day, and we got to remember the things we need to remember. And for that, and for your education, I brought in some very exciting guests, very talented, strong women. First, Angela Hagenbach. I've been saying that for years wrong. I'm glad to be the corrected. And who's oh, good Lord, too many papers. She's obviously a gospel singer and a jazz singer around Kansas City. Was left Kansas City as a model
3: here we go.
2: Sorry about that. Too many papers. Too much information, and she's head of the Black Ancestors Awareness Campaign of Weston, which is something they've been celebrating Juneteenth in Weston for the last 6 years, and I want to tell you about what's happening this year, which is going to be on the 13th of June from 11 o'clock. I have this. That's fine. Thank you, honey. And I said, and we also have Phyllis Becker, who's here from, and a poet who's been a couple of great books of poetry, and is also Kansas City coordinator for the Riverfront Readings of Kansas City, and also community engagement and professional development, amongst many other things. And it's really an honor and a pleasure to have all of you here. And you too, Mark. Thanks for coming. Yeah. But so have you been involved in this Juneteenth celebration in Weston since the first?
5: Yes, Angela and I have been really good friends for many, many years. And I met her through my parents, who were huge jazz supporters, and so they'd see Angela, and then we all got connected. But anyway, Angela gave me a call one day, and several of her other girlfriends, and said, "I'm doing Juneteenth in Weston," and it was what, 2 months before?
6: Yeah, that was. Well, I pursued this for about 3 or 4 years, and with no avail, no avail. And then in 2021. I got a call from the powers that be in Weston and says, "So what's going on with the Juneteenth?" And this was in February of 2021. And I'm like, well, nothing. Well, we'd like to do one. And so I said, oh, okay, so it's February. And I called my girlfriends, and we put together our very first Juneteenth in Weston. And it just so happened that it coincided with President Biden's announcement that the Juneteenth was a federal holiday.
2: A federal holiday. Yeah. Much
6: so I had to change all of my...
2: People.
5: It was very exciting.
6: Yeah, I had to change my entire approach and speech and everything overnight, but we were so elated that it became a federal holiday.
2: And so I'm going to ask you this now, because I know there's a deep history in Weston, but you're the people that you would be the one to explain it. Why Weston?
6: Well, first of all, I'm a fifth generation descendant of the enslaved people that were brought to Weston. Weston is part of Platte County, and Platte County was added to the state of Missouri in 1836, and Weston became a town in 37. And when that Platte purchase happened, it added 2 million acres to the state of Missouri. So, and in 1840s, it was about 300 people in Weston. By 1850, it swelled to 5,000, and 45% of those people were enslaved, brought primarily from Kentucky, Virginia, and Tennessee.
2: Uh-huh. So, mostly, what, hemp and cotton?
6: Well, actually, hemp was king in Weston. We were the largest hemp producer west of St. Louis at that time, and shipping hemp products and rope, or you know, raw hemp, all the way as far as England, you know, by way of the river, you know, because it was a river town. It was discovered, I mean, it was settled because the Missouri River Basin was, they say, 30 feet wide and 30 feet deep, so all these vessels could come in and moor, and what do you call it, moor or dock. There you go. Dock at the wharf, and it was a huge commerce for Weston.
2: Yeah, that's people forget how meandering the Missouri was. Excuse me.
6: Yeah.
2: I always think if they'd have come from west to east, that the Mississippi would be called the Missouri River because we're actually the largest. Anyway.
6: Yeah.
2: We dump more water into it than anywhere else. But, well, that's wonderful. And were you involved in, well, honestly, I'm going to get carried away here. Let's talk about the events and when this is happening, because it's wonderful. This is June 13th,
6: mm-hmm.
2: And it's going to start at from 11 a.m. to 5. And Weston is just a wonderful town, and... you have a bunch of kind of divided the events into two different categories, I guess, because you have lunch or something.
6: Well, yes. Basically, every Juneteenth that we've held, and this is our sixth one, it's always theme-oriented. And this year is Common Threads, the Tapestry of Community. And what we always like to do is highlight, you know, Black existence in Weston and try to show the connective tissues between the Blacks, civilians or citizens, townsfolks, and the white townsfolks, and the things that they did mutually together because they all lived there together. And it's not a very big town, but, you know. So this year we're highlighting two ancestors from two different eras, like Aaron Boosie. He was brought from Kentucky, enslaved, and he purchased his freedom, but... his bigger story, well, that's a big story, but his bigger story is that he is responsible for piping in the first lime spring water from Mill Creek to create the bourbon or the Holiday Distillery alcohol that is prevalent all over the place now. They even, yeah, it's everywhere. It's a Holiday Distillery bourbon. Is that what it's called?
2: Bourbon gin.
6: And, and so he's credited as... tasting the first drop, and they call it a drap. But anyway, so we're going to tell that story. And in addition to buying his freedom, he bought an acre and a half of land on the property, the Holiday Distillery property. And I know all of this because he didn't leave a will, and he had his estate went to probate, and so I've got all these records.
2: And how are you going to talk about it? I see you're going to have a...
6: Yes, we have a wonderful cast of characters that just, I mean... they're beloved. Mm-hmm. And so they come back every year if we're lucky. And Brother John Anderson, actually his name is John Anderson, but he goes by Brother John. And he's, how would you describe him?
5: He's a historian, he's a actor, he's a
6: storyteller. And he's a motivational storyteller, I think how he, and he's going to portray Aaron Boosie, uh-huh. Based on all the research that we've given him, and he writes his story up based on that. So, and he'll become Aaron Boosie.
2: And that's in the first part, 11.
6: Yes.
5: From 11 to 1 is the actual program.
6: Yeah.
5: And then there's lunch, and then we have different activities going on from one in the afternoon.
6: Yeah. So at 11 o'clock there's a short intermission, and then so the show starts at 11. And then there's a short intermission, and it continues until about 1 o'clock. So if you want to get there at 11 to see the entire show. And secondly, the Marjorie Dydell Anderson is portrayed by a fabulous actress who was born and raised in Kansas City, but she lives in New York now. She's a professor at Touro University, is that mm-hmm. right? Her name is Gina Bardwell. And like I said, Aaron Boosie was from the 1856, and Marjorie Anderson and her husband, they're accredited as the very last black family in Weston. And she died in 1981, I think.
5: Yeah.
6: And she worked for the St. George Hotel. And so those are the two industries, the Holiday Distillery and the St. George Hotel. We're going to talk about those industries that were way back in the day in the 1800s, and they're still running today. And these two people work there. So
2: what did
6: she's going to be portraying.
2: Portraying, yes. It'd be another, yeah.
6: Yes,
2: and
6: portrayal.
2: That's what's exciting. And this will be in the barn?
6: Yes, the Weston Red Barn Farm. That's 1616300.
2: I think, what's the?
6: Wilkerson Road.
2: How can they find out about this?
6: Well, we have a website. It's, of course, www.backweston.org, and BAC stands for the Black Ancestors Awareness Campaign.
2: And I think
6: so that's BAAC.
2: And you're on the Weston calendar, I see.
6: I would imagine. Yes, we're on the Chamber of Commerce website as well, and our own website, and then the Weston Historical Museum's website as well.
5: One of the things we do is we try to integrate educational with art, mm-hmm. and especially when you're talking about kind of some of the tough, difficult topics we're talking about, mm-hmm. the art and the music and the acting helps it be more digestible, for lack of a better word. And so we have music involved, integrated into the program too. They'll be singing, Angela singing. So that's always a treat, you know, so, yeah. And other folks too. So.
6: Right.
5: And poetry, we have poetry right. too, so.
6: In fact, Phyllis wrote a poem based on our theme this year. And again, our theme is Common Threads, Tapestry of Community. But she's written a poem called Uncommon Threads.
2: Oh, good. Would you care to read that?
6: I would be honored to read. May I read your poem?
5: Please.
6: Okay. Well, so this is Uncommon Threads by Phyllis Becker, who is, by the way, a charter member of the Black Ancestors Awareness Campaign. And we've been putting all the, in fact, she and I are co-producers of all the Juneteenth programs.
2: Oh, so you're putting the puzzle pieces together for me. I appreciate
6: yes.
2: that.
6: So Uncommon Threads. Of all the things of humanity, if we simply did what we know we should for ourselves, for others, life would be better. Yet it's uncommon to find a common thread, the eye of the needle, small. It's easy to be misled, to find what's in common is uncomfortable. All the sorting, pulling through, letting go, to find the common denominator of things of humanity is anything but common. But when it happens, a chance encounter with a stranger, pulling threads with enemies, when finding common ground in community, ancient wounds can be mended, and the tapestry of our full humanity revealed.
2: Oh, that's wonderful. That's Angela Hagenbach, and she was reading a poem by Phyllis Becker, and they're here to tell you about the an annual Juneteenth Heritage Jubilee that happens in Weston. And this, you don't have to decide between the one down on 18th and Vine and this one, because this one's on June the 13th.
6: Exactly.
2: And so, and it's a wonderful historical thing. Starts at 11 o'clock. You can look online and find out about it. We're going to talk a little bit more about it. And Phyllis promised me another poem about her ancestors. Both Angela and Phyllis have ancestors who fought in the Civil War, which of the, 176,000 or something, 190,000 black soldiers that decided, many to throw off the shackles, and those that were free decided to go back and make that ultimate sacrifice for freedom. The proof that they not only deserved it, well, they deserve it because they're human, but that they were willing to fight for it, and as good as any other man that walked the face of the earth.
6: Absolutely.
2: And we're talking about the first part of the show, and then I have a friend that told me his grandchildren are going to be there. So are we? Cool. You have some. I see you have face painting and
6: yes,
2: some other things.
6: Yes,
2: so what are for children?
6: Well, shall I? Okay. We have a face painting done by Angie Buckle, and we also have a tie-dye guy there. It's called Time to Dye, T-H-Y-M-E, to dye, and you can make your own tie-dye shirts there on the site. He has a mobile unit that he's bringing to the Weston Red Barn Farm. And also the public library, the Mid-Continent Public Library will be there, and they'll set up a booth, and they have books to give away for children, I think middle school age and under. So it'll be lots of things. And plus, at the Weston Red Barn Farm, there's animals they can go and look, and actually you can feed some of them. It's a working farm. They produce tons of apples and pumpkins and things, and they have animals there. So it's a wonderful way to get out in the country, which is not very far. If you're in Kansas City, it's about 35 minutes or maybe 40 minutes from northwest of downtown Kansas City. And it's a fun day trip. And like you said, it's early, so you can enjoy that and then catch some other activities later.
2: And there's a bunch of music and drum dancing, and this is later on in the afternoon. Yes. Tell me about that, please.
5: Tell them about Roger and.
6: Okay. Well, actually, our Juneteenth musicians, if you will, are Roger Wilder on keyboard and Steve Ragazzi on bass.
2: Yes.
6: And they've been with us several years, and they'll do a pre-show. A set of music, and then they'll do a show afterwards when we have the barbecue luncheon, which is free, by the way, while supplies last.
5: And it's donated by the Rotary.
6: The Weston Rotary.
5: Which is, they've done it every year, and we really thank them. It's just a wonderful gift to the community.
6: Just really amazing. And then we have Arts in Motion, or Art in Motion, I can't. Anyway, it's Danny Diallo Hines and his African dance and drumming troupe. And they've been a favorite, three or four years now?
5: Mm-hmm.
6: And they do African drumming and dancing and lots of interactive call and response. They get the audience involved.
5: Yes, you can dance if you want to.
6: Mm-hmm.
2: Yeah. Do I have to?
6: No. And this year,
5: they pull you up there, though.
6: This year, they're
2: there's a reason why I play guitar, because I don't have to dance.
6: This year, they're performing a piece that I'm very excited to see. It's called The Seven Generations, and I'm like, well, how are you going to do that? You're a dancer, you're not. You know, they said, well, in the dance, you'll see the seven generations of
5: Black dance. African and black
2: dance.
5: Oh,
2: fabulous!
6: Yes, so it's going to be exciting.
2: Oh, that is exciting.
6: Mm-hmm.
2: And this all takes place on June the 13th from 11 to 5 o'clock in Weston. Mm-hmm. We're going to celebrate Juneteenth, their sixth annual celebration of Juneteenth. And if you tuned in a little late, There's going to be some historical theater to talk about some historical characters. Aaron Boosie, who was from 1809 to 1904, at 11 o'clock, and this will be in the barn at Weston, and then there'll be lunch, and there will be, as they say, immersive storytelling, insights, and the deep-rooted history of Holiday Distillery, and which is people still drinking that stuff now. and then there'll be a music and movement, spirituals, and jazz performed by Angela Hagenbach.
6: And others.
2: And others. John Anderson, Gina Bardwell.
6: I'd be remiss if I didn't mention, since this is our nation's 250th anniversary, is that what you're going to say?
5: Mm-mm.
6: Okay. So we have a wonderful educator, speaker. His name is Dr. N.M. Shabazz, and he's going to do a presentation on America 250, The Pendulum of Progress. And it will show the pendulum of progress.
2: The pendulum, yes.
6: Mm-hmm.
5: I wanted to add that what we do in the program, we try to bring in Westonians into the program as well. So connected to Aaron Boosie, we'll have Jennifer Lohman, who is the manager.
6: She runs the Holiday Distillery.
5: So she's going to talk a little bit about the history of Holiday. And then you have
6: William McQueen.
5: Right. I always want to call him Steve.
6: He's supposedly related. So William McQueen, he's a wonderful man about town, a nice young man. And he's going to be telling us about the St. George Hotel. And there's this vintage photograph of all these people standing in front of the hotel from like the 18 whatevers. And there's this one guy standing in the doorway with an apron, and his name is Frank Kelly. And so William McQueen will be portraying Frank Kelly and telling us a little history
5: of the hotel where Margarine worked for many, many years.
6: Yes. So it's all very immersive, and, you mm-hmm. know, so, yeah.
2: It sounds absolutely wonderful. It is Memorial Day, and we are remembering our ancestors and those who fought for freedom. As one of my favorite philosophers said, if one of us... as long as somebody's in jail, I am not free.
6: Right.
2: One of my favorite, I won't mention Eugene Debs, but, but I did. As I said, both Phyllis and Angela have ancestors who fought in the Civil War, and Phyllis has a nice poem about her ancestors in the mm-hmm. Civil War and the monument to the... Mm-hmm. And she's going to read, I guess.
5: Yeah.
2: Yeah,
5: I will be happy to read this. And this is from my book, Proof of Existence. And this poem talks about family reunions and one of our family reunions. But it also brings in my ancestors who fought in the Civil War. So one thing to remember that it was in May 1863 that the government established the Bureau of Colored Troops to manage the burgeoning numbers of black soldiers. And so my ancestors, and you'll hear it in the poem, were in the 54th Regiment and the 55th. The 54th Regiment was the one that was depicted in Glory.
2: Right, right.
5: The movie Glory.
2: The famous,
5: wonderful
2: famous one.
5: Yeah,
2: yes.
5: So anyway, I'll read the poem. And the title of the poem is Proof of Existence. Bumping along in the family reunion bus to the memorial, we are lit by laughter, the hum of conversation. Connecting the dots of our family history, we revel in the coming home of commonalities and the softening of edges of distances, differences, disconnections. It feels urgent, as if this could be the last time we'll see each other again, due to circumstance or fate, the natural progression of legacy. We pull up to the African-American Civil War Memorial. Young and old, run, walk fast to the memorial to confirm the names of our ancestors. Theodore J. Becker, 54th Regiment, Massachusetts, hospital steward, colored. Martin Becker, 55th Regiment, Massachusetts Infantry, Infantry, Company B, colored. We hastily tear papers, lay them over the raised letter of their names, and create a relief to show proof of their and our existence.
2: Yeah. Mm. The proof of their and our existence, which it really struck me.
6: Mm-hmm.
2: I read your poetry book, and it really gave me great comfort that continually losing old friends and our family gone and all those people having a party in my brain.
5: Yeah.
4: I read that poem about your brother and that it struck me. It's everybody inhabits your head after they go.
5: Yeah.
6: Mm-hmm.
4: Yeah.
6: Yeah.
4: I loved the book. It's awesome.
5: Thank you so much.
2: And you are listening to 90.1 FM KKFI Kansas City Community Radio, and I'm here with Angela Hagenbach and Phyllis Becker, and we're talking about the Juneteenth celebration in Weston, Missouri, which is going to happen on the 13th of June, and they're going to have a whole bunch of festivities starting at 11 o'clock going to 5. And if you will look online under Weston, you'll see the calendar. It's also on there, and also you put on Juneteenth. I guess it's Juneteenth in Weston. You'll find that.
5: Mm-hmm.
2: And I really want to thank you for coming. We're going to go out with a couple of tunes, and it's wonderful to have you here.
5: Thank you so much.
6: Do you mind if I do a shout-out to my
2: ancestors? No, of course not.
6: Okay, my third great-great-grandfather, he was a USCT soldier, 1st Kansas, 79th Regiment, Company C. His name was Simon Dayton, Corporal Simon Dayton. And so, yeah.
5: Okay. Thank you very much.
2: Thank you. Thanks for coming in, and I hope to see you again. Do you have Kim and Reggie?
4: No.
2: Let's go right to Sparky Rucker, and this is the marching song of the 1st Arkansas U.S. Colored. Go ahead.
6: You need them.

That was Kim and Reggie Harris, Free at Last, from their Steal Away CD. The first song we heard was Sparky and Rhonda Rucker, the marching song of the First Arkansas. And the second song was Steal Away, Kim and Reggie Harris, Great Day. Now we're going into another Songs of the Civil War set. We're going to do Ronnie Gilbert, Lincoln and Liberty, Songs of the Civil War, followed by Soldier's Joy, 1864, done by Guy Clark off his The Dark CD, Victory Stuff, I've Got to Know, Utah Phillips, Dewey Pratt from War Stories, done by Larry Penn. Now, this is Ronnie Gilbert.

Most of the time when we think of Bob Service, Robert W. Service, we think about the spell of the Yukon. Well, Bob Service was an ambulance driver during the First World War, and he wrote beautifully about that war. Here's some of his poems and some forgotten songs that I made up while I was over there. Victory Stuff. What do you think, lad? What do you think? As the roaring crowds go by, as the banners flare and the brasses blare and the great guns rend the sky, as the women laugh like they'd all gone mad and the champagne glasses clink. Oh, you're gripping my hand so tightly, lad. I'm wondering, what do you think? Do you think of the boys we used to know and how they'd have topped the fun? Tom and Charlie and Jack and Joe, gone now, every one. How they'd have cheered as the joy bells chime and grabbed each girl for a kiss. And now they're rotten in Flanders slime, and they gave their lives for this. Or else do you think of the many times we wished we too was dead, up to our knees in the freezing grime with the fires of hell overhead, when the youth and the strength of us sapped away and we cursed in our rage and pain, and yet we haven't a word to say. We're glad. We'd do it again. I'm scared that they'd pity us. Come, old boy. Let's leave them their flags and their fuss. We'd surely be hating to spoil their joy with the sight of such wrecks as us. Let's slip away quietly, you and me, and we'll talk of our chums out there. You with your eyes that'll never see. Me that's wheeled in a chair. Most of the time when we think of Bob Service, Robert W. Service, we think about the spell of the Yukon. Well, Bob Service...

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and he sang a song about a World War II veteran that was at Normandy called Dewey Pratt off of his CD, War Songs. And we're going to go on with our Memorial Day songs, and we're going to get around here to a song that about a war that twisted my generation. We're going to go to Joel Mavis, Touch a Name on the Wall, and then Utah Phillips. We're going to go back and hear something about Korea, Trooper's Lament, John Prine, Sam Stone, and Kate Wolf. I just found out I died in Vietnam.

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We hitchhiked to Denver, fresh out of high school. Man, we were sights to be seen. And that was the year that you dated my cousin, till they took us away in the fall. Now I dearly wish you were standing here with me,

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Now some people claim that they all died for nothing, but I can't completely agree. 'Cause this brother here, he didn't die for no country.

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But God bless the wall that brings us together, that reminds us of what we've been through. And God damn the liars and the tin-plated heroes who trade on the blood of these men. God, give us the strength to stand up and tell them

I sailed from Seattle, far away from friends and home, across the blue Pacific to the land of morning calm. Here's a helmet and a rifle and your prophylactics too, and as sure as I'm your captain, we will make a man of you. The 105s were pounding and their thunder shook the night. I asked my bold commander, who am I here to fight? It's the slopes and the slants, it's the gooks and chinks, said he, and I wondered if their captain ever said the same of me. I've seen the mountain winter where the air is cold and still, but oh, that frozen Chosen, it was a living hell. With the fever and the jaundice and 100 kinds of mold, we were slaughtered in our mummy bags by bayonets and cold. And everywhere I traveled, from the Gap at Coomeree, the Yongsan Reservation to the camps at Moonsani, from the golden plains of Inchon, my boots rotting on my feet, all I heard were crying babies while their mothers walked the street. We bought watches, we bought cameras, we bought whores and we bought booze, with the little barefoot beggars bending down to shine our shoes. We gave them back our candy and to answer our desire, oh, we gave them round-eyed babies who died outside the wire. I got off in Seattle and I climbed on board a train. I rode it through the mountains with a fever in my brain. I could find no reason to remain here anymore. Oh, there was no sign around me of the life I'd lived before. Then what's the pride in country if it robs a man of will? What's the pride in manhood if a man will rape and kill? And what's the pride in killing if the dead will rise again? Ah, but there's a pride in knowing that the enemy's within. So listen, all you troopers, here's a lesson you should know from an older brown shoe soldier who marched off long ago. They will use your pride and passion for to settle all their fights. Keep your pride in your trousers and the captain in your sights.

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With a purple heart and a monkey on his back, there's a hole in Daddy's arm where all the money goes. Jesus Christ died for nothing, I suppose. Little pitchers have big ears,

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And Sammy took to stealing when he got that empty feeling for $100 habit without overtime. And the gold rolled through his veins.

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Jesus Christ died for nothing, I suppose.

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Well, he played his last request while the room smelled just like death, with an overdose hovering in the air. But life had lost its fun, and there was nothing to be done. The traitor's house, they bought on the G.I.

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Little pitchers have big ears.

And that's Kate Wolf off her collection Best Of. I just found out today I died in Vietnam from Agent Orange. I know there's a lot of vets out there suffering through that. We started off with one that always jerks a tear for me by Joel Mabus in concert, live in concert, Touch a Name on the Wall. Of course, referring to the wall in Vietnam, in Washington, D.C. Put up as a memorial for soldiers who died in Nam. Then we went to Utah Phillips, Golden Voice of the Great Southwest, and we heard his song, Trooper's Lament, his reflection on his time in Korea. And then we went to John Prine, Sam Stone. What a song. And as I said, Kate Wolf to finish off. Well, I started off the show with playing some songs for Jan Baron, an original founding member of the Foo Killer, member of Folk University, and Dr. Jan Baron. And I just found out today that yesterday that John Wright passed away suddenly, and he managed this station, was a great union man, a philosopher, and a man. We'll talk about him later. I got three songs for him: Sue Masick, Kim and Reggie Harris, and Jim Ringer.

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Venues across KC include Vine Street Brewing, Farewell, PH Coffee, the current landing at CPKC Stadium, and more. 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

0: Oh, yeah. That was Jim Ringer. Hymn song written by Uto Phillips. We started off with Sue Masick on her CD called Precious Memories. It's a song honoring an album that has honors several women who were big in unionism in West Virginia and in the coal mine area and in the 20s and 30s. And then we heard When I'm Gone. That was Kim and Reggie Harris and Magpie together off of Spoken in Love. When I'm Gone. Nope. Gonna have to. Can't do nothing while I'm gone. So I'm gonna have to stand up here. We're about out of time. Tom Crane's going to be coming in with the rest of the music from the rest of the world. So we're going to go out with two other people that I just heard about passing away. Paul Jeremiah, who I've had on the show, we're going to have one of his. And we're going to do one by Eric Noden, and who just this last week. And he's going to be backed up by the great harmonica player Joe Fisco. And then we're going to go out with Gid Danner and the Skillet Lickers. Soldier's Joy.
1: Well, y'all have a good weekend.
0: Be safe.
1: Yeah. Enjoy the sunshine.

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If we lose our home, where in the world do we go? My baby works real hard, her pay is much too low.

Well, folks, here we are again. The Skillet Lickers, red hot and ready to go. We're going to play you another little tune this morning. I want you to grab that gal and shake her foot and moan. Don't you let them dance on your new carpet. You make them roll it up.

Well, hi, welcome to World Sound Radio, and I'm Tom Crane, and tomorrow's a holiday to remember the folks who died. And I just had a show before this about Juneteenth, and talk a little bit more about that later. All right, now we're going to go to some music that's kind of relaxing today. I'm going to have an episode called World Lounge, and lounge is kind of a genre of kind of relaxing music that you might play when you're drinking a beer or something. So we're going to start out with Cesare Evora in Cape Verde Islands, which is a country. And it has an interesting story because years ago, a boat full of electronic instruments, washed up on the shore and nobody would claim it. And eventually the local people took the music, the instruments, and started creating their own music from them. So this is an artist who sings in Portuguese, and we're going to hear Lua na Testemunha. And of course, that was a Portuguese colony from years ago. Then after that, we're going to go to Brazil with the Gringo Paulista, the gringo from Sao Paulo. We're going to hear A Noite Sem Fim, A Night Without End, from Suba. Then after that, O Coloro, from Rough Guide to the Music of Africa, the Bambeia Jazz Nacional. And then from Jaramar, from Mexican Divas, we're going to hear Poca Cosa, followed by Nitin Saweni from Asian Lounge. That's a whole CD full of lounge music. We're going to hear Kol Gibi In from India.

0: Well, we've been playing some music that's kind of world lounge today, and I've got to play a couple things, and we'll be right back.
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2: And this is KKFI, your community radio station. And today I'm playing some music that's kind of world lounge from the international lounge of an airport. I don't know if we'll ever get to go in one of those again, but we'll find out one of these days if all the wars are over. We'll see what happens. Anyway, I'm going to go to Costa Rica now with Ray Tico. And I picked this CD up on a trip there a long time ago from a bookstore owner who writes reviews of Caribbean music. Anyway, we're going to hear Me Quiero Morir, I Want to Die, followed by Deepak Chopra with Oceans of Ecstasy from the album Asian Lounge. And then from Brazil, Milton Nascimento with an offertory to the spirits, the Orisha, the gods of the Voodoo Pantheon. And then Zaria Avora again from Cape Verde with another song by her called Tortura in Portuguese. And then from Maritza, Já Meu Desceu from Four Quarters, followed by Ray Chaquette from album called Tantra and Lounge, playing lounge music today, Brand New Delhi.

90.1 FM, KKFI Kansas City Community Radio. We just heard from Sola from an album called Blues in the East, a song called Oh Mother. And going to continue on now with the World Lounge show today, continuing on with Walter Govinda Sontag, a song called Limna Sudub from Tantra Lounge. And then a song about Ali Farka Touré from Mali by Toumani Diabaté from Songlines magazine, which used to put out a CD every month with music from around the world. I don't think they're doing that anymore since everybody goes to streaming these days. And after that, we're going to Sri Lanka with the group Radha, a song called Dura Akase, followed by Prem Joshua with a song from the album Asian Lounge, which kind of fits the show today. We'll hear Funky Guru from Prem Joshua, followed by Shando Madan from Tantra Lounge, Static Apparition.

Ali Farka Touré by Toumani Diabaté on a beautiful instrument called a kora, a West African stringed instrument. Up next, from Sri Lanka, the nation, island nation next south of India, Dura Akase from Radha.

0: Well, we got to play a few things and we'll be right back with Static Apparition from Shando Madden.
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2: 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Continuing on now with Static Apparition from Tantra Lounge on this loungy show today, Shando Madden, followed by Chubby Sabah from Tantra Lounge with Suga State of Bengal mix. And then from Yupuro from Mozambique, a song called Oh Mama from the album Mama Mozambique. And then Fadili William with a song that was a hit song in the 60s, the night from the Nairobi Sound. That's the album. A song called Malaika, a song about a young girl. And then after that, from João and Estro Gilberto, The Girl from Ipanema, which you may have heard many years ago, from Brazil. And then Gilberto Gil from Brazil has a song about the kind of like independent states of slaves that revolted, went off and formed their own countries called quilombos in Brazil, which lasted for many years as independent entities. And after that, Agua de Coco from Marcos Valle.

Olha que coisa mais linda, mais cheia de graça. 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

mais que um poema, é a coisa mais linda que eu já vi passar. Ah, por que estou tão sozinho?

Well, I'm just about out of time for World Sound Radio today. Thank you for tuning in to this World Lounge, and I hope you enjoyed the show. Stay tuned for Global Roots Radio coming up next, followed by Rhonda with Native Spirit and Sista G with some great reggae later on today. Up next, from Gilberto Gil, who actually an artist who became the Ministry of Culture in Brazil, and he wrote a song called Quilombo, which memorializes the settlements of slaves who rebelled and took off and set up their own countries inside of Brazil for a long time, and they were called quilombos. So this is from Belisa Tropical. Then if we have time, we'll hear Marcos Valle with Agua de Coco. And thank you again for tuning in.

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This is Sister G, and I'd like to welcome you to Global Roots Radio today. Niloufar is out of town, so I get to have the pleasure of selecting some music from around the world for you, so I hope you will enjoy. Thanks for tuning in.

Again, thank you for tuning in. This is Sister G. I'm going to be today's host for Global Roots Radio. And I just wanted to let you know that you can expect, of course, music, well, for the most part, music from different parts of the world. I think started out with, I think that was Spain, if I'm not incorrect. And now I'm going to move to Cuba with a song of Isla Luivia with Ruben Gonzalez, Miguel Angel Diaz, Jesus Ramos, Orlando Lopez, Amadido Valdez. So let's check it out.

ser humano como inmigrante. It's taught me what my rights are.

0: All right, you're tuned to Global Roots Radio today with me, Sister G, and we're at that point where I like to share what you've been listening to, and this last piece was called Sola Rosa, the song entitled Del Roy, preceded by Mouzo with Morte Vas Canconeta, checked out Mickey Hart and Zakir Hussein with Kaluli Groove, Javier Rubial, Bella and Lisabo, and I think he started out the show with Ruben Gonzalez. Again, you're listening to Global Roots Radio, and I will be back with more music, of course. Let's see. There we go.
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2: Yes, and queued up for you, I have an artist called Naval. She hails from, it doesn't say here explicitly which country, but it just says she invites us into her dream of a peaceful world, accompanied by the instruments of her Indian Ocean roots, gambusi, flute, mbira, and duff. So I decided to play a song for you that's called Breath of the Sea.

And you are listening to Raza Khan. Raza Khan is a Sufi singer, a musician, and a composer who lives a simple life. Despite his musical genius, he was born in Patala, Punjab, and started learning music at the age of 7 under Ustad Shafqat Ali Khan, who belongs to Sam Kurwasa Gharana, a 500-year-old musical tradition from Hoshiarpur, Punjab, a state in the northern India. Raza Khan is also an exponent of Mausiki Karana tradition. His ancestors were related to Tansen, one of the greatest exponents of Hindustani classical music. And music, Sufi music is a genre that evolved through and is inspired by Sufism and the teachings of various Sufi poets. So Sufism is generally regarded as the inner mystical dimension of Islam. In actuality, it can be an expression of any religion in India, Pakistan, and other parts of South Asia. And the song I played for you was called, I'm going to try, excuse me if there's anyone out there who actually knows how to pronounce this, Nasihatien. Nasihatien literally translates to message, your ego will betray you. If not now, then later. The message also urges everyone to maintain their belief. So, and I'll let you know right now that you are, in fact, listening to Global Roots Radio, of course. This time with me, Sister G, and Niloufar should be back next Sunday. And all of this great music, like Global Roots music, you get to listen to on 90.1 FM KKFI, Kansas City Community Radio. Yes, and queued up, I have for you from a CD that's entitled Eternal Light. The song, I'm not sure, Minashki Kriti. We'll see. Anyway, hope you will enjoy this. No.

0: 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We're kind of nearing the end of the show. So, stepping in just briefly, what you just heard was Nina Simone with Mood Indigo, which was preceded by Branford Marcellus Quartet with Samo. Miles Davis played a tune called All Blues, and it featured John Coltrane, Cannonball, Aldebarry, and Bill Evans. And I played the Funky Zena of the Global Drum Project. I'm going to play some messages, and then we'll be back with, let's see who it is, Miriam Makeba. So I hope you stay tuned for that.
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And you're listening to Global Roots Radio, this time with me, Sister G, and we are almost at the end of Global Roots Radio, and coming up at 5 will be Native Spirit with Rhonda. And, of course, after Native Spirit, you get to check out Sunset Reggae with Sister G. So I hope you stay tuned for the rest of the evening, because it's going to bring you lots of nice music and good information. So this last really sweet song, and what a nice voice, was Lala Niyava with Kabari Sesa. We listened to Rabo Tai with Circle Songs and Miriam Makeba, Brand New Day. And I think I decided to go out kind of mellow and play another piece of Keith Jarrett's Köln concert, this time part 2 until the end of Global Roots. So, let's see. Hope you will enjoy this. And next Sunday, Nilufar should be back here in the studio for you.

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I'm Rhonda, your host here for the next hour. And we'll go ahead and get started with some music. Hope you are staying warm out there. I know it's pretty chilly. It's going to chillier tonight. So, yeah, make sure you're dressed warmly. We'll get started with some Young Spirit. 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

Ego Joka Yekata Yoshka Kuta You did Tishi Amy Yekata Yoshka Yoshka Yekata Yoshka Kuta You did Tishi Yekana Yoshka Kuta You did Choi Amy Yekata

Ich soll nicht an Cash put on. This is all I'm touching. I get put on the day. Now we show to the day. Now try ego in the day. Now I sleep there on the Zahul. Ego is over. Ye cut out your spot in the day. Watching Dago ye put on. Oh, don't ye, ye, ye, ye, ye, ye, ye, ye, ye, ye, ye, ye, ye, ye, ye, ye, ye, ye, ye, ye, ye, ye, ye, ye, ye, ye, ye, ye, ye, ye, ye, ye, ye, ye, ye, ye, ye, ye, ye, ye, ye, ye, ye, ye, ye, ye, ye, ye, ye, ye, ye, ye, ye, ye, ye, ye, ye, ye, ye, ye, ye, ye, ye, ye, ye, ye, ye, ye, ye, ye, ye, ye, ye, ye, ye, ye, ye, ye, ye, ye, ye, ye, ye, ye, ye, ye, ye, ye, ye, ye, ye, ye, ye, ye, ye, ye, ye, ye, ye, ye, ye, ye, ye, ye, ye, ye, ye, ye, ye, ye, ye, ye, ye, ye, ye, ye, ye, ye, ye, ye, ye, ye,

0: 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This is Chief Operator Chad Brothers with a quick message about our FM broadcast signal. As many of you may already know, we're currently broadcasting at reduced power due to an issue on our tower with either our transmission line or our antenna, both of which have been in use since KKFI first started broadcasting back in 1988. We're still working to fully diagnose the exact issue, but with the help of our dedicated broadcast engineers and tower climbers, we expect to know more soon. During this time, you may notice that our signal is not quite as strong as normal. You might hear static a little more often, and if you are in the fringe areas of our broadcast or inside a building without many windows, you may have more trouble getting our FM signal. We apologize for this inconvenience. The good news is that we're still broadcasting across the majority of the metro.
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4: 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And yes, thanks for tuning in. We were having those problems with the tower, and yeah, it's just kind of a crazy situation, but yes. I was going to say, I know I had promised last week that I was going to have an interview with the director of that film that's on Hulu now, called Vow of Silence, the Assassination of Anna May. And the person who was supposed to do that interview had a family emergency and so wasn't able to get it. And so, I planned that out for today's show. So I'm really sorry about that. But if you want to go check it out, again, it's on Hulu. It's a four-part documentary on the life and death of Anna May. And so it tells the story of Anna May Aquash, a Mi'kmaq indigenous rights activist from Nova Scotia. Her murder went unsolved for nearly 30 years. And it aired on, well, it came out on Tuesday, so it's out there now. And just an interesting documentary. I highly suggest watching it. It was great. And I don't want to give any spoilers. So, just go ahead if you can and tune in and watch it. All right, we'll get back to the music, and we have some Jay Begay and Leaders Honor Song. 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

0: Western Hemisphere in the first 400 years time, starting in 1492.
1: To those who have kept their homelands and to the nations extinct due to mass slaughter, slavery, deportation, and disease unknown to them, and to the ones who are subjected

0: know who they are.
1: To those who search and never find, to those that turn away the so-called non-accepted, to those that bring us together, and to those living outside keeping touch, the voice for many.
2: To those that make it back to live and fight the struggles of their people, to those that give up and those who do not care, to those who abuse themselves and others, and those who revive.

0: To those who fall for the lies and join the dividing lines that keep us fighting amongst each other.
1: To the outsiders who step in, good or bad, and those of us who don't know better. To the leaders and prisoners of war, politics, crime, race, and religion, innocent or guilty.
2: To the young, the old, the living, and the dead. To our brothers and sisters and all living things across Mother Earth.
0: And her beauty we destroyed and denied the honor that the Creator has given each individual.
1: The truth.

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2: 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It's my time to be getting out of here. And Sunset Reggae is coming up for you next, so make sure you stay tuned for that. I'll be leaving you off with some Chillin' Paddock and four peyote songs. Everybody have a wonderful week.

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And I'd like to welcome you to Sunset Reggae.

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This is Sister G, and I'm happy to be here for you and to select roots reggae music for your soul and your mind and your body. And this is a nice piece of music that you just listened to. It's a foundation of a CD called Dreaming from an Iron Gate, and they rethought a previous CD called I think it was called Iron Gate. Nice. What to expect, as I already said, lots of roots reggae music, of course. At 7 o'clock, I have a commentary from Mumi Abu Jamal, and at 7:30, I have a fairly sizable reggae calendar, so things are heating up in Kansas City in terms of reggae. And of course, you know, there is football, and I mean, you know, the real football, the one where you really kick with your feet and not your hands. That's coming up. World Cup here in Kansas City. I'm really excited about this. We have teams like the Netherlands. I'm not sure if they're somewhere in Kansas City. The Argentinian team is here in Kansas City. And two others that I can't think of right now. But, you know, look out for stuff, because teams are supposed to have like one free event where you can go and watch them, you know, train. Not sure how, you know, they're going to promote this or make it public, but that is something that FIFA has part of their, you know, whatever contract with the players and the teams. Anyway, exciting times ahead. Lots of music. It seems like everywhere there's music. Great, you know, great for the summer and great for us to enjoy what Kansas City is really about, you know, which is, I think, music and art. So let's just move on to music, of course. This is Porto J.

0: And you are listening to Sunset Reggae. This is Sister G on the controls. And we just finished our first half hour with some great roots reggae music and started out with Groundation between Earth and Zion, followed by Portoche and Damien Marley. At We Feet, checked out Chuck Fender alongside Junior Reed with Spiritual Warfare, or they say Welfare. I think it's Warfare. Groundation, again, Forgiveness, just a little, few little tunes of it. Sugar Minard, No Solution, and Rootsman with Mangaret. And right now we listen to Revolution alongside Portoche, a song entitled Inhale, Exhale. And I'm going to inhale and exhale and play some PSAs just for you. Yeah. Okay, here we go.
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0: And now we're going to listen to some Horace Andy. I think the one I picked was Good Vibes. Let's check it.

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2: 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I'm trying to figure out where I started. I think Miss Barrington Levy, Poor Man's Style, Sugar Minot, Hard Time Pressure, Foundation, Sign of the Time, and Dr. Shandovis Mercy, which is a really, really sweet and heartfelt song. 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

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And in just a moment, we're going to turn to Mumia Abu-Jamal's commentary. But before, you just listened to a great song by the Cimarrons called Time Passage, and checked out Perfect Kidimani with Bless Me. 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